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11: What a crazy idea. Our Fox Finance department absolutely hates us. So we've given away $90,000, but the competition is called the Foxes 100k payday, which means, is this going to be your voice this afternoon?
12: Yeah!
13: Are you serious?
12: Thank you so much.
13: This is a dream. This is actually a dream.
12: Oh my God, this is insane.
11: If you've been popping in those code words, you could be getting a call from a private number. Please pick it up with Carrie and Tommy, all right? On the Foxes, we get into

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1: Hey, I'm Olivia Rodrigo. The Cure is my favorite song on the album. It's just me coming to terms with things that I wanted to be fixed about myself or things that I thought that love would solve. And lo and behold, it didn't. So I wrote a song about it.
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1: Casey Donovan.
6: Thought I'd pop in.
1: Lucy Durack.
3: We will be singing Defying Gravity.
6: Oh, obviously.
1: Rob Millsy Mills.
7: Singing actually makes you feel good.
1: And more.
0: Shenandoah!
8: I'm going to come
1: down and
8: be part of it for you, mate, for sure.
1: At the Plenary, at the Melbourne Convention and Exhibition Centre, just for one night.
0: And that was last night. It was the reason why a whole bunch of Melburnians are going into work today without any voices. Thousands of people screaming at the top of their lungs as Fifi's backup singers. Now, if you keep it locked on Melbourne's number one hit music station all day, we're going to relive some of the highlights. Now, there's going to be a reason why we mix out of this song. It's because when it got to the Korean part, I don't think everyone knew how to do it. So good. All right. As good as it sounds on air, you have to check out the socials right now. Fifi, Fev, Nick. On the Fox, take it away.
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0: we're going to have some fun next. Reliving Fifi Boxes one night only last night at the plenary. For some weird reason, Whitney Houston wasn't answering our calls. So it was up to Joanne of Jackie fame. You're going to hear Madonna and a very special Frozen performance next.
1: The Fox's 100K payday has been making it rain big cash. 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
17: 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She was $92,000 short on GST, owed over $200,000 in income tax, and copped almost $150,000 in penalties. 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
16: Wow.
17: Yeah. 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
28: You cannot get on socials in Melbourne today without seeing the hashtags Fifi Box One Night Only at the Plenary. It's had some amazing gigs over the years. Everyone from like Bob Dylan, Michelle Obama, Jojo Siwa, and Fifi Box last night. Now, there are so many people that we need to thank. We need to thank the Plenary, we need to thank the Fox crew, we need to thank Fifi's famous mates, and of course, the sound technician that made a very forgiving mix in the microphone.
29: Just while she gets her breath, thank you to our beautiful listeners, that was amazing.
28: One more time!
29: How you going?
30: I'm good. Okay, there we go. Quick recovery.
29: All right, you do your thing.
30: Some electrolytes, actually, at some point now.
31: The no-shoes stumbling around. It's like the end of Melbourne Cup up here.
30: It couldn't be a huge night of karaoke without Madonna.
28: Relive the whole thing. Check out Fifi, Fev, Nick on socials now.

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2: 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So, guys.
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2: Oh, we I'm going to sing Let It Go with actual Elsa Gemma Fix. 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
3: 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Perfect. But everybody, please sing along as well.
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0: party. Was it last year? We do the pre-cup party, all the brekkie and the burbs back in the day. Do you remember Fox Fashion and Fox the Musical? Oh, it was so good. So many smiling faces, probably with sore cheeks today.
1: She actually can sing a little bit. We need to get up and about because it's karaoke.
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7: Good morning, Matthew Layton with you. A so-called ISIS bride who was blocked from coming home has now been cleared to return after almost 10 years in a Syrian camp. The Australian woman and her daughter have been issued a permit, with the government saying legal advice meant the temporary ban had to be lifted. A new teal party is pitching itself as the grown-up corner of politics, promising less mudslinging and more actual fixes. Allegra Spender and Zali Steggall say Community Strong Australia will back local candidates, climate action, integrity and sensible economic management.
20: I'm someone who came from business, spent a long time trying to build business and prosperity, but I care about things like climate action. I care about things like refugees, and I have nowhere I feel that I want to go.
7: Bondi has been closed again after drone footage on social media appeared to show a great white near the shoreline, making it 3 shark sightings in 3 days. And back-to-back earthquakes have rocked Venezuela, with buildings collapsing in Caracas and rescuers searching the rubble.
21: Your degree should open doors. Apply to Deakin, the number one Victorian university for graduate employment. Applications have been extended, now closing this Sunday. Search Deakin University.
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27: The 10th instant fund transfer of $10,000 goes down this afternoon from 3 o'clock with Melbourne's own Carrie and Tommy, which means 10 times 10. Oh, that's the $100,000 that we promised to give away. For me personally, I'm an ambassador. I'm an influencer. If you follow me on my socials, Tim Lee Oz, you've probably seen a lot of posting about a particular motorcycle company. They give me a free bike. It's called Bender. Now, Rod, a couple of weeks ago, you won and you were going to put money towards it. Highly recommend this brand.
28: Wow, okay.
27: You look cool as shit on them.
28: Yeah. I haven't made up my mind because, look, I am 56, you know. Cruising's good and easier on the wrists and all that stuff, you know?
27: Well, here's the thing, right? If you do get hunched over and you get a sore back, the legends at Bedshed have got the comfiest beds ever. So say you do the twisties up on the Black Spur and everything like that, you come back and you have the most relaxing night's sleep, no tossing and turning, the whole deal. And they've been sorting out Melburnians for the past 45 years as well. So make sure you pop into Bedsheds, say thanks for all of the money they've given us over the last 10 weeks of the Fox's 100K payday. If you've been popping in code words over the last 10 weeks, you could be getting that call from a private number. Please pick it up this afternoon with the Fox's Carrie and Tommy.
29: Let's get the party started. See you at the bar, you was hardly talking. That's when I knew that your heart was scarring. Friends to lovers need a part to star in. Like, wait, babe, let me

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1: It's Fifi Box for one night only.
2: It's Fifi, she's a king, it's at the battery, one night only.
0: Now, obviously, last night was all about the Fox fans, you guys for coming, posting on socials, check out all of the hashtags, Fifi Box, one night only. I saw some just one night only as well, and it was all about Fifi at the plenary. Apart from the time when Fev was on stage. Now, he seemed a little bit out of sorts.
3: I don't get nervous.
4: You told me, Fev, you've only ever been nervous one time.
3: Oh, there was 11 times, but it was for the one thing.
4: Dancing with the Stars?
3: Dancing with the Stars. I did Dance with the Stars. I'm a horrible dancer. And I'm a little bit nervous now because Fee and I have been doing this for about 10 years, 11 years now, where whenever we're out somewhere, we've been to the Gold Coast, we've been to Vegas, we've been to Singapore. We've been out in karaoke bars in Melbourne.
0: They always perform one song. So stagehand came out in front of all of the Fox fans, handed Fev a guitar, and they created a moment that we've heard them sing before, but to see it live, wow. Direct from last night, one night only.
4: 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Oh, he's nailing it. This man can do no wrong. Brendan Favola, everyone.
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0: had my money that Fifi was going to perform Justin Bieber's Baby last night. She didn't. But coming up on 101.9 The Fox, the highlight with Casey Donovan. Some are saying on socials it was simply the best performance. And then this afternoon,
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0: thank God she didn't get married in the last 24 hours on 101.9 The Fox. Because we've been having fun playing some of our favourite moments last night from Fifi Boxers. One night only at the plenary. And we would have had to ignore all of the Taylor Swift songs. Hey, DJ Konski's up next. It's going to be a maze. In particular, how he's going to mix out of this song by Salt and Pepper. It's going to be pretty incredible. Pez is going to give you more information as well on who and how and when the $10,000, the last amount for the 100K payday, is going to go down. And I'm going to keep on going through all of the audio that was captured last night to bring you our favourite moments from this gig. See you, bye, see you. Seven, Nick.
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21: Hello there, I'm Matthew Layton.
7: Australia's jobs numbers have bounced back a touch. Unemployment fell from 4.5 to 4.4% in May, with official figures showing 40,000 more people in work. The coalition's hit out at the government over a so-called ISIS bride being allowed back into the country. The Australian woman was issued a return permit last night after previously being blocked under a temporary exclusion order. Shadow Home Affairs Minister John O'Dunham telling Sky it beggars belief.
19: It is not a good outcome, particularly when last night, as this permit was being sorted out, Mike Burgess was talking about the threats to our national security. Mm. And of course, these ISIS brides are, I think, a group of people that do continue to pose a threat to our security.
7: And a teenage boy accused of planning a terror attack targeting Liberal Party members and the public has been found not guilty. The 17-year-old was acquitted by a Brisbane Supreme Court jury after more than a day of deliberations.
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30: Yeah! 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
29: 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This afternoon from 3 with Carrie and Tommy, our final 100k payday winner is announced. And it could be you. Keep listening to The Fox. And in the meantime, let's do a DJ Konski midday mashup.

0: Melbourne's number one hit music station is 101.9 The Fox. And your non-stop music continues next with Justin Bieber. And we are counting down the days till Taylor says I do. In the meantime, ready for it. Playing inside 15 minutes on The Fox.
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0: and more non-stop music in minutes with Sabrina Carpenter. Plus, it all went down last night at the plenary. Fifi Boxer's One Night Only. She was joined on stage by some of her famous friends, including Joanne. They did an epic rendition of this. And you're going to hear it in about less than 10 minutes on The Fox.
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0: music in minutes on the Fox with Sam Fender and Olivia Dean, who's playing two sold-out shows at Rod Laver this October. And we are counting down the days till Taylor Says I Do. In the meantime, her latest hit, Elizabeth Taylor, inside 15 minutes on Melbourne's number one hit music station, 101.9 The Fox.
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21: Hello, I'm Matthew Layton. The jobless rate has taken a small step down, keeping the pressure on the Reserve Bank. Across Australia, unemployment fell to 4.4% in May, with 40,000 jobs added. Most were part-time, and analysts say it keeps the door open to more rate rises. Mining giant Fortescue is facing a fresh sexual harassment class action, with women alleging harassment, violence and retaliation at remote mine sites. The federal court claim includes allegations spanning years. Fortescue says unsafe behaviour has no place at the company. Karl Stefanovic is reportedly on the way out at Nine after his interview with far-right activist Tommy Robinson triggered a full-blown media storm. Nine has distanced itself from the podcast, saying it had no role in the guest booking or editorial calls, but it is taking the matter seriously. And two huge tremors have hit less than a minute apart west of Venezuela's capital Caracas, with buildings down and heavy casualties feared.
22: Freedom. 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

0: You can see that incredible voice live at Festival Hall, February 2027, Sienna Spyro on the Fox. And if you were lucky enough to see this live last night...
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0: What an epic night it was last night at the plenary. Fief joined on stage by some of her famous friends and thousands of Fox fans singing along to karaoke bangers. Make sure you catch up on all the highlights on the Fifi Fev Nick socials. But here's a bit of what happened last night.
3: Backstage, we're having a couple of beers, me and Millsy, and then Shannon Noll walks in. He brings his beautiful Australian rum in. So we've had a couple of shots of rum, and then Fee's like, should I have a shot? And I said, yes, you should. And then Fee just had a shot, and she said, oh my God, I want another one. I said, no, you can't.
4: Yeah, otherwise it's going to be Fifi Box one spew only. So,
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4: 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A crash on the Ring Road, Greensboro Bound before Sydney Road. It's in the left-hand lane. Delays back past Pascavale Road and works on the Monash outbound at Huntingdale Road in the left-hand lane. Centre Road, Bentley East will be closed between East Boundary Road and the Moorabbin Hospital entrance from 8pm Friday 26 June to 5am Monday 29 June. Search Transport Victoria. 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
15: Good afternoon, I'm Matthew Layton. Australia's jobless rate has nudged lower, falling to 4.4% in May. Queensland was the standout as the economy added 40,000 jobs overall. Most of those roles were part-time. An Australian woman linked to ISIS is being allowed to return despite earlier concerns she may pose a security risk. She'll come back home with her daughter after the federal government removed her exclusion order on legal advice. Officials say she'll be closely watched when she arrives. Fortescue has been hit with a class action over claims women were sexually harassed, discriminated against and punished for speaking up. The case has been filed in the federal court. The minor says it is committed to a safe and respectful workplace. Swimmers are staying on the sand as shark sightings close several eastern Sydney beaches. And two major earthquakes have struck Venezuela back to back, turning a national holiday into a rescue emergency.
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21: 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It could be you. 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
2: Guilty Pleasures.
0: I mean, we had to do it this afternoon's Guilty Pleasures, all about Fifi Box's One Night Only, which happened last night at the plenary. The highlights on the Fifi Fevnik socials. Fif was joined by thousands of Fox fans singing karaoke bangers and joined on stage by some of her famous friends.
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0: Before Carrie and Tommy at three, we do the Fox's Guilty Pleasures.
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0: 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And next, Harry and Tommy driving you home, a new frozen Cadbury Dairy Milk picnic. 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
4: 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There's reports of an incident on Peninsula Link southbound before Thames Promenade. Delays are back to Governor Road. On the Ring Road, slow Greensboro bound past the Deep Park Bypass, then from the Tuller to Pascavel Road. Police and speed cameras are there to keep you safe. Speeding, chances are you will be caught anywhere, anytime, anyone. A message from the TAC. 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
12: Good afternoon, Melina Saris here with your news headlines. The Victorian Liberal Party has been rocked by a police probe after MP Moira Deeming accused former leader Matthew Guy of assaulting her by putting her in a headlock at a function. The incident has been captured on CCTV. Back-to-back earthquakes have hit Venezuela. There is extensive damage to buildings near the country's capital, and experts are expecting high casualties. A man is fighting for life and another has been injured in a stabbing attack at the Melton McDonald's. A 22-year-old has since handed himself into a police station where he remains in custody. A motorcycle rider has been killed on the Calder Freeway at Keilor North after coming off his bike. Police are investigating whether the rider was a learner taking his licence test. And TV host Karl Stefanovic's breakfast TV career is reportedly over after an explosive podcast interview with controversial far-right figure Tommy Robinson.
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14: Jane Bunn here. It's another cold morning tomorrow, a low of 7 with foggy low cloud, slowly clearing to sunny breaks, but it's only 14. We repeat on Saturday, it warms a little on Sunday. For Melbourne's best news, sport and weather, watch 7 News tonight at 6.
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13: Good afternoon, Melina Saris here with your news headlines. A humanitarian disaster is unfolding in Venezuela after powerful back-to-back earthquakes. The official death toll isn't yet known, but could be anywhere between 10,000 and 100,000. The Victorian Liberal Party has been rocked by assault claims which are being investigated by police. MP Moira Deeming has accused former leader Matthew Guy of putting her in a headlock at a function. TV host Karl Stefanovic's breakfast TV career is reportedly over after an explosive podcast interview with British far-right activist Tommy Robinson, who is a divisive anti-immigration figure. A man is fighting for life after a late-night stabbing attack in the car park of Melton McDonald's. Two people were injured before the alleged culprit turned himself into police. And the Socceroos have called on Australians to stop what they're doing tomorrow and tune into their World Cup clash with Paraguay. There are calls for employees to watch from work and students to watch in class.
14: Conditions apply.
15: Jane Bunn here. It's another cold morning tomorrow. A low of 7 with foggy low cloud, slowly clearing to sunny breaks, but it's only 14. We repeat on Saturday. It warms a little on Sunday. For Melbourne's best news, sport and weather, watch 7 News tonight at 6.
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1: It is our big winter blowout. We are giving away travel money today. Yoo-hoo! Let's go to Shirley. G'day, Shirley.
2: Hi, how are you, Tommy?
1: Oh, just giving out holidays left, right and centre. Shirls, how are you?
2: I'm getting very excited.
3: Oh, that's presumptuous. He doesn't give everybody the holiday, Shirley.
2: I know, but I'm excited just to get on the phone.
1: Yeah,
2: I don't always get through.
1: Shirley's a great name to start with. I don't reckon there's ever been a mean Shirley.
2: No, I've got a Tommy in my family, so you're the best.
3: Good sucking up. Not many people have Carries in their family, I've found out, Shirley.
2: It's unusual, though. It is an unusual name,
3: yeah,
2: Carrie.
3: I don't like my name.
1: I love your name.
3: No,
2: but
3: I don't.
2: I love a holiday.
1: Yeah, good on Shirley.
2: My granddaughter is missing me so much, and so is my daughter.
1: Your daughter and granddaughter, so are they overseas or interstate?
2: They're actually in New South Wales.
1: Okay.
3: When was the last time you saw them, Shirley?
2: I haven't seen them since last Christmas.
3: Which Christmas we just had?
2: Yeah, the one gone by, yeah.
1: Shirley,
3: It is only
1: 6 months ago. How much do you need?
2: Oh, about 3,000 would be great, Tommy.
3: Oh, my God.
1: What are you flying, private?
2: Jetstar? Oh, I don't know. I'd like to spoil my granddaughter down there, though, and I'd like to take her to Coffs Harbour swimming and
1: happens to spoiled kids, though.
2: They work out the best, Tommy. Come on.
3: Shirley, stay there for a sec. Let's keep going. See what we got. Okay. Lachlan, what do you want? Sorry, that's not a very polite way to answer the call. Lachlan, what do you want?
2: Yoo-hoo!
1: What do you want?
4: I'm 18 years old, going on 19. And I'd really, really love to propose to my partner in New Zealand if you guys can help me out.
3: Too young, Lachlan. We are not going to be part of this, Lachlan. I promise you,
4: I have consent from both parents, from her parents. They love me. I love her. Please.
1: I think the fact
3: that you had to get consent from both parents makes it even feel weirder.
4: It's permission.
3: Again, weird.
1: Lachlan. What do you mean? You're not even old enough to drink in the United States. Why are you getting married?
4: Because I love her and I don't want to be with anyone else.
1: How long have you been together?
4: 4 years, going on 5.
3: Oh, my gosh.
1: And so how much do you need? How much money?
4: I'd love 2,000 just to spoil her.
1: Yeah.
3: You sound delightful, but there's a whole world out there.
4: And I'd love to experience it with her.
3: Get
1: off it. Really, Carrie?
3: I mean, maybe there's happily ever after for them.
1: But just wait.
3: She's very young.
1: Just wait, Lachlan. Yeah,
3: there's no rush, Lachlan.
4: No. With her, everything needs to happen.
3: Are you worried someone's going to take her?
4: Yeah. No. I'm worried that I won't be able to fulfill my stuff for her.
1: Lachlan.
3: What do you mean, Lachlan? So you're going to trap her and then fail her?
4: No.
1: Lachlan, there's no girlfriend, is there?
4: There is, I promise you.
1: Lachlan, I'm going to put us out of our misery now. You are getting absolutely jack shit from me. This plan sucks. And if she's the one, just wait a while because I'm going to have to give you double the money for the divorce.
3: The girl that you were dating from 16.
1: Hang on, I'll imagine it. I'm back.
3: Oh, that's so – I don't know if that's – no, it's not romantic, is it?
1: He's 18.
3: No, that'd be like my son. Oh, God, no, don't give him the money.
1: No, don't worry. Let's go to Fiona. Oh. Fiona, please tell me you're over the age of 18 and not wanting to get married.
5: Yoo-hoo, guys, I certainly am.
1: Yoo-hoo, Fiona. What would you like a holiday for?
5: I would like to just go from the Gold Coast to Melbourne to surprise my parents. My brother passed away 5 years ago and I've only been home once and I can't afford to get myself, my partner, and my two kids there every couple of months to visit them, and I just like to just surprise them, cheer them up a bit, just go for a week.
1: That's pretty sweet, Fiona.
3: It's sweet. It's tricky because this is like the big winter holiday kind of section, and this feels less like a holiday for you, Fiona. It feels like it's actually going to be quite an emotional time.
5: But it will be a good holiday.
1: How much do you need, Fiona?
5: I'd like maybe 2,000. That's including the accommodation, the airfares. But if you can't do that much, that's fine.
3: What time of year did he pass away, Fiona? Can you be there
5: September?
3: So
5: the 21st.
3: Okay.
5: Yeah.
1: Fiona, I am very sorry for your loss, and I'm sad to hear that. Just stay on the line. We will definitely come back to you.
6: Oh, you have to give Fiona some money.
1: It is a holiday.
6: But maybe it will feel like a holiday, them all being together.
1: I agree. We're going to come back. G'day, Lily.
7: Hi, how are you?
1: Yeah, pretty good. What do you want to do on holiday and how much do you need?
7: I really want to go to Vietnam to find the best banh mi because I refuse to believe that I've had the best one sitting in Colonnade Shopping Centre.
1: how many banh mis have you had?
7: Sorry, what was that?
1: How many banh mis have you had? Or, a better question is, how many do you plan to have in Vietnam?
7: Breakfast, lunch and dinner, so 3 a day.
1: Okay. How much do you need?
7: Probably around
1: $10,000. $10,000.
6: That's not what you told our producers, Lily. You've upped that. We were told you want $3,000. When did you decide to be greedy?
7: Well, I thought I'd go to a few islands while I'm there.
6: And try the banh mis there as well?
7: Yeah.
6: Yeah, they say an island banh mi is different to the mainland banh mi.
1: So we've just been told you can get flights to Vietnam for $800 per person.
7: Okay. And the banh mi's are $1, so $801.
6: She's only going to have one.
1: Lily,
6: oh, this is tricky.
1: Lily,
6: okay.
1: Just stay on the line, Lily.
6: What are you going to do here?
1: Let's quickly go back to Shirley.
6: Shirley was delightful.
1: Hello, Shirley. You were delightful. You wanted $3,000 to visit your daughter, who you haven't seen in a whopping 6 months.
7: I would love it. I would love it.
1: Shirley, if you miss your daughter so much, why do you not live closer to her?
7: I know. I told her to move to me. She won't listen.
1: Yeah. So you asked for $3,000, which I think is taking the piss, Shirl. I love you, but I think it's taking the piss.
6: What are you going to give her? Give her something.
7: No, I would love to get our hair done, go to beauty. You know, take my granddaughter even to the spa to get her fingernails done.
1: I bet she does.
7: Yeah, but, I love it too.
1: But I need something in it for Shirley.
7: Be in there as well. Don't you worry.
1: Shirley, you asked for $3,000. I'm going to give you $500.
7: Thank you so much, Tommy.
6: That's not enough for her to do anything with. That's like a half present.
1: It's to a put half towards holiday. Moving to get closer to her daughter.
6: No, she wants her daughter to move to her. $500. Well, she can't
1: but
6: get
1: why,
6: there.
1: Why should her daughter, who's got a daughter, move to
6: because
1: Shirley?
6: Because Shirley sounds older.
1: To be honest, I reckon the world has revolved around Shirley for long enough.
6: Oh, my God. Did you hear that, Shirley? Tommy just said the world's revolved around you for long enough.
7: No, it hasn't. I've revolved around my kids. Come on, Tommy.
1: Okay, we're going down to 100. There you go.
6: Oh, Tommy.
1: Sorry, Shirls.
6: Oh, my God.
1: You had it there.
6: Why are you angry at Shirls?
1: I don't know, Carrie.
6: It's
1: don't know.
6: Unnecessary.
1: The sack of cash has gone to my head and I'm losing it. I've got – it's too much power. Let's go to Fiona.
6: Is it 500 back to Shirls? Don't take it down to 100. Come on.
1: It's 100.
6: Oh, my God.
1: G'day, Fiona.
5: Hello.
1: Hi.
6: Good luck, Fiona. He's now in a mood for God knows why.
1: What did you
6: We know what she wanted. She wanted to go visit.
1: I was saying what did you ask for cash wise, Fiona?
5: I did ask for $2,000, so that would include flights and accommodation, but I was happy with anything.
1: I know, but that's such a nice attitude, and I reckon it might cost a bit more than you think because you wanted to go down for the anniversary of the passing of your brother, and I don't know, stuff's pretty expensive these days, Fiona, so maybe it's cost more than $2,000. I'll ask
5: maybe
1: one more time.
5: Fiona,
1: how much do you think it'll cost?
5: Maybe $4,000.
1: Bang, that sounds pretty good. Have $4,000, Fiona.
5: Are you serious?
8: Yep.
5: Oh, my God. Thank you so much, guys.
1: No worries.
6: Oh, my God. The power has gone to your head.
1: Lily, if you think the power had gone to my head before, wait till you hear this. Hey, Lily.
7: Yes?
1: Your adjusted total, you wanted $801 to go to Vietnam to have as many banh mis as you could.
7: Yeah.
1: Which I thought was pretty nice. Lily went from wanting $10,000 to wanting $800.
6: Yeah, well, she was at $3,000 to begin with, and then she got greedy.
1: So, Lily.
6: What are you going to give Lily?
1: We're going to give you $2,000 to go to Vietnam and have banh mis.
7: Oh, my God. Oh, my God. That's like 2,000 banh mis.
1: Yeah.
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8: 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A crash on the Princess Freeway outbound after Corroy Creek Road. Two right-hand lanes are blocked. Delays back to the Westgate Freeway. Also a crash on the Deer Park Bypass outbound at Robinson's Road. The right-hand lane closed. 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
19: Tonight on 7 News, assault claims rock the Victorian Liberal Party. The controversial interview that's ended Karl Stefanovic's breakfast TV career. And Melbourne's ultimate Socceroos watch party. 7 News at 6.
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13: Good afternoon, Melina Saris here with your news headlines. Former opposition leader Matthew Guy has been accused of assaulting fellow Liberal MP Moira Deeming at a function last month. The interaction caught on CCTV. Liberal leader Jess Wilson is refusing to talk about the incident, cancelling a planned media conference today. Rescuers are sifting through the rubble to find survivors after two powerful earthquakes hit Venezuela, the tremors striking within seconds of each other in the capital. There are fears the death toll could be between 10 and 100. 100,000 people. A 22-year-old man has been charged over a double stabbing in a McDonald's car park in Melton overnight. The attack has left one man fighting for life and another seriously injured. The sun has set on Karl Stefanovic's breakfast TV career. A controversial interview with a British far-right activist is to blame, and the nation is set to stop at noon tomorrow to watch the Socceroos' crucial World Cup clash against Paraguay.
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15: Jane Bunn here. It's another cold morning tomorrow. A low of 7 with foggy low cloud, slowly clearing to sunny breaks, but it's only 14. We repeat on Saturday. It warms a little on Sunday. For Melbourne's best news, sport and weather, watch 7 News tonight at 6.
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20: Yeah.
21: Take that. Rewind it back.
22: We're going back to back.
23: It's all good, baby, baby.
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26: Carrie and Tommy are about to go back to back.
27: To back.
26: To back.
27: To back.
26: To back.
27: My back. Lick my back. And my back.
8: So you know how I told you about the Daisy Chain Festival yesterday? It's the one being put on by Olivia Rodrigo, and it has just the most stellar lineup of awesome women. Chappell Roan, Cat's Eye, Doechii, Stevie Nicks, Santa Gold.
9: Santa Gold?
8: What does Santa Gold sing?
9: Oh my God. Well, they're like, she's got a song called Les Artistes. I don't think it's stuff that we play.
8: Right. Anyway, it's an amazing lineup. Sarah McLachlan, Garbage.
9: Garbage.
8: I haven't heard Garbage in a long time.
28: Stupid girl.
9: We talked about Garbage on this show very recently because remember the cracking it over the beach ball in the crowd.
8: Oh, is that her?
9: Yes.
8: Yes. Oh. Anyway, the festival has sold out in 30 minutes.
9: Sick.
8: So I don't know whether they're going to put on another date, maybe the next weekend, or what they're going to do. All the proceeds go to women's health.
9: Like, shelters and stuff
8: like
9: that.
8: Yep. You know, young girls' health and stuff.
9: So
8: she's
9: cool.
8: Known for being being very, very, very pro women and girls and their physical and mental health. She maybe gave out contraceptive, no, morning after pill, I think, at some of her concerts when she went around the world, Olivia Rodrigo.
9: Really?
8: She did it here in Australia as well. Because people were up in arms about it, parents who had taken their kids and stuff. And she was like, well, don't come to my concert then. Like, that's what I stand by and
9: good
8: that's
9: on you.
8: What I believe
9: do
8: in.
9: Do people call her O-Rod or no?
8: No, isn't O-Rod a player? Or like a...
9: A-Rod was a player.
8: Oh, yeah. O-Rod. I don't reckon that's got a ring to it for Olivia Rodrigo. Oh, do you think?
9: I don't know.
8: O-Rod. Should we get a bit of O-Rod on
9: there?
8: What's her new song we're playing? What are we playing, Kizzy?
0: It's called Stupid Song.
8: Oh, yes. I like Stupid Song. Yes. Like your name. O-Rod. Stupid name. For me.
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5: Good evening, Melina Saris here with your news headlines. Police are investigating after MP Moira Deeming accused former Liberal leader Matthew Guy of putting her in a headlock at a function. The vision shows Guy leaning across and putting his arm around the MP's neck. Tens of thousands of people are feared dead after two earthquakes struck within seconds of each other in Venezuela. Buildings have collapsed and rescuers are right now working long into the night trying to find survivors beneath the rubble. Karl Stefanovic has told friends he is both shocked and saddened after being dumped by Channel 9 over his political podcast. Lawyers have spent the day negotiating his exit from the network. A 22-year-old man has been charged after two men were stabbed in the Melton McDonald's car park overnight, and the Socceroos are gearing up for their final group match of the World Cup against Paraguay. A spot in the knockouts is on the line. The match kicks off at noon tomorrow.
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7: Jane Bunn here. It's another cold morning tomorrow. A low of 7 with foggy low cloud, slowly clearing to sunny breaks, but it's only 14. We repeat on Saturday. It warms a little on Sunday. For Melbourne's best news, sport and weather, watch 7 News tonight at 6.
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0: Thursday evening, how good's this? The happy hour right across Australia, reliving Boxy on stage one night only at the plenary last night. It was such an incredible night. Fifi, Fev, Nick, the socials. If you want to watch all the action right now, but Fee, any sponsors that you need to thank?
1: 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What wonderful believers in my ability to put on a show. Thank you, Liberty. Oh, God. To have a corporate sponsor. It made my day.
2: What was your highlight? All of it?
1: Oh, so much of it. I will be processing this for a long time. I honestly don't know where to start. But the scariest, because when you think about it, I was on stage with Casey Donovan, Millsy, Rob Mills was incredible, Lucy Durack and Gemma Ricks doing actual Defying Gravity and Let It Go from the musicals that they were stars in. Mm-hmm. Joanne to set the tone of the night.
3: Lifted the roof off.
2: One of my highlights.
1: Nolsey, just quickly. Yeah,
2: forgot Nolsey. One of my highlights was Golden. with Daisy.
1: Oh, Daisy, that
2: was the only time you took a back step because Daisy thought it was all about her.
1: She stole the show.
2: Absolutely nailed it.
1: I thought she'd be scared. She said, "Mummy, I will get up on stage with you." And I thought, once she sees thousands of people, she'll freak out.
3: No.
2: She kept going.
3: Bigger moves.
2: She kept going to me, "Fev, when's Golden?" I go, "It's up next." She got up and she was the only one that sung the Korean bit.
1: She knows it. But the first song of the night was Me On My Own. So it was the only song where there was nowhere to hide. Because once I've got superstar singers with me, I can lip sync, I can lower my voice, but I Will Survive, Gloria Gaynor. That's how we started the night. I had the amazing dancers with me from Patrick Management.
2: They were so good.
1: They were phenomenal. We met for the first time yesterday. They taught me some quick dance moves.
3: And
1: the
3: you nailed
1: boys...
3: them.
2: And you did.
3: Oh, you nailed
2: them. That was
3: them.
2: So
3: I
2: annoying.
3: I think Fev and I both looked at each other like, what? We thought you might have gotten one little move.
2: Moving her arms around nailed and spinning. I'm like, what is happening?
1: I want a Corrie. I got my Corrie. But the dancers were phenomenal. And the male dancers lifted me. For the first, the whole scene started with I'm being carried. Well, when I met them backstage, I know you wanted a wheelbarrow, but I was so worried they'd drop me. Like, that was honestly terrifying. And I said to Leon, our stage manager extraordinaire, I said to him, yeah, but not only is this the first moment I sing, but also I'm terrified of being dropped and falling and cracking my head open. So there was a lot on it. And I had the time of my life because the audience lifted and they went berserk.
0: Yeah, they did, Boxy. What a night it was. And up next, there was a big surprise. There was actually big dramas as well. If you don't know what we're talking about and we're unlucky enough not to be there, stay tuned to the happy hour because we are going to relive it all after this.
4: 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Fifi, Fev and Nick's happy hour.
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8: Springvale Homemaker is open until 9 p.m. tonight. Shop Harvey Norman's, a Main, IKEA and more. Late night shopping at Springvale Homemaker, Thursday and Friday until 9 p.m. There's reports of an incident on the Calder Freeway outbound after Green Gully Road delays stretching back to the Ring Road. Also reports on the Hume Freeway outbound after the Ring Road. It's end of financial year at Beaumont Tiles with up to 26% off selected wall and floor tiles. 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
0: Thursday evening right across our beautiful country, and what a special happy hour it has been. We've been reliving everything from last night, Boxy, your karaoke night with thousands of people at the plenary, special friends on stage as well. But we will admit, and we're about to talk about it next, not without drama.
1: I know. Well, there was a very dramatic moment. I had to stop the show. I had to stop it. It could not go on.
0: Why? Find out when we relive it all and chat to a little special celebrity after this.
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0: What a night. Oh. Big thank you again to everyone who came along and sang their hearts out at the plenary. That was a night I'll never forget.
1: Ever.
0: One of the best nights of my life. And the incredible singers, performers who turned up so generously and gave it everything. They were all incredible. And we have been saying there was drama in the night. There was, I had a meltdown on stage at one point. And I need to give this context. So when Lucy Durack agreed to come and I realised I'd be singing on stage with the original Glinda and I got to be Elphaba, I was practicing last week and I went, I just realised Elphaba
1: sings a lot of you.
0: Far more of that song than Glinda.
2: And it's a tough song.
0: It's one of the hardest songs. And I was talking to Leon and I just fantasised. I said, oh my gosh, imagine if we could have got Gemma Ricks. Because Gemma is not only an Australian superstar. I mean, you know her from Wicked, sold out box office hit around Australia,
1: big
0: 1,300
1: dog.
0: Shows. Also, Elsa from Frozen, the musical. She is phenomenal. And I looked at Leon and I went, do you think we could get Gemma? And then he said to me a couple of days ago, we got Gemma Ricks, and I was blown away, but we wanted to keep it a surprise for everyone so we could have this very, very dramatic moment last night. Close my eyes. No, sorry, stop the music. Sorry, Lucy. No, stop. Please stop the music. No. That's all wrong. Sorry, Lucy. I didn't want to embarrass you.
3: I thought you were doing a great job.
0: No, it was awful. It was awful.
3: It wasn't awful.
0: I was thrown.
3: It's a very hard song.
0: I can't be Elphaba to your Glinda, Lucy, because there was only one Elphaba to Lucy's Glinda, and that was, yes, the co-star 1,300 shows around Australia, Gemma Ricks! And here she is joining us now. Gemma, thank you so much for being part of last night.
4: It was so, so special. Thank you so much for having me.
0: Oh, Gemma, God, the moment. I don't know, because now I know what it's like to be a performer on stage, all the lights. But did you hear...
2: Just one of your own, Gemma.
0: Did you hear the raucous applause? Because obviously everyone there, thousands of people, thought it was going to be me and Lucy Durack singing. And when I let them know that we had got the original Elphaba and Glinda back together, and Gemma Ricks walked out on stage, the screaming took the roof off. Oh, Gemma.
4: I know. It was just so special. And that's the thing. It's like the gift that keeps on giving for me, because I also did some performances in the recent production of Wicked as well. And so it's just like this character just keeps coming back and going, yeah, you can sing me again. Come on, have some fun. So it's just like this little gift that keeps on giving.
0: And it was the only part of the night, and this is out of respect to you and your phenomenal voice, I chose to lip sync the first half of the song.
1: Oh, you took a couple of back steps. You were like, oh, let them go.
0: Well, as if anyone wanted me butchering that. Gemma and Lucy singing together. And then Gem, obviously, and that's where I first met you, when you were playing Elsa in Frozen.
4: Yes.
0: And I was so obsessed with you as Elsa. And you now know the backstory. That's last night came about because at my surprise birthday party, I was dressed up as Elsa and I attempted to let it go and I fainted. And
1: hit the deck.
0: To then be able to think about that 5 weeks later, I'm on stage in front of a sellout audience singing Let It Go with Elsa.
2: That's Gemma.
1: You can hear when Fee comes in. There she is.
0: Gem, they've been laughing because we've been listening to this a lot. We love it so much. And I kept saying, I think that's me. And the boys are like, no, that's Gemma.
1: That's not you, mate. Hey, Gem, how do you reckon she went? We reckon she nailed it.
4: I was, Fifi, are you exhausted today? Because you didn't stop that whole time. You were singing that whole night.
0: But you do that all the time, Gem. That's what I can't believe. I felt like I was running a marathon, backstage when I was doing my costume fittings.
4: Quick changes, yes.
0: Yeah, all my friends and staff who were getting me changed kept looking, going, "Are you okay? Because you look catatonic." Yeah. Like it was like I couldn't speak. I was like, "How do you do that night after night in musicals?"
4: Well, we do train for it. So that's the thing. Like, we do prep for it. We have rehearsals. We get our fitness up. So we're ready for the show time. I think you were a little bit more like you just jumped in and you just gave it your all.
5: That's exactly what she
2: did. Yeah, Gemma, is your training screaming in the car and then having a shot of Knowlesy's rum before walking out?
4: Oh, it was such a fun night. I can't tell you how much I just loved it. So much, and all the performers were so amazing, and the audience was just like, it gave us the energy back also, because they were loving it and singing out just as much.
1: Yeah, you actually said that to me, Gem, and I told Fee last night that you got a little bubba at home and we don't get out much when we've got little kids, and you said that was the best night ever. You loved it so much.
4: That's it. Like, and that's the thing about being a parent is, like, you know, 4 hours before I had, you know, food in my hair and, you know, cleaning nappies and whatnot. And then it's like, you know, then all of a sudden I'm on the stage singing Let It Go with Fifi Box, like with an adoring audience. Like, how cool is that?
5: It was the best.
0: And how good, Gem, Lucy and I didn't even talk about it beforehand, but our dresses all matched.
1: All the same,
0: All in sequence.
4: That's exactly right. Sparkly.
0: Yeah,
4: we're the best.
1: And actually looks so good. The three dresses up there, it looked amazing.
5: Yeah.
1: Well, it was like you were the three tenors.
0: Thank you. Yes. I did join into it, but it was what an honour to be on stage with you, Gem, and Lucy. That is a moment I will never forget. I'll cherish forever. And you were my secret surprise that it was hard to keep
1: dreams
0: a lid on it.
1: Dreams come true, Boxy.
0: But you blew everyone away last night, Gem.
1: Thanks, Gem, so much
0: for being part of it.
4: No worries. Thank you all so much. I honestly had the best night. Thank you. Do it again.
1: No. As Gemma, as you know, we just want to let it go.
0: Guys, Feb, give the people what they want.
1: Let it go.
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23: Your special happy hour on your Thursday evening, celebrating Boxy after a one-night only performance on stage last night. 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
1: 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They're reliable. They deliver.
0: Oh, they
1: That's
0: do.
1: What they do.
0: They're community-based. They love getting around local
1: Synergy like you.
0: Thank you.
1: Just a gun.
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23: 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If you miss anything, good news. I'm going to sum it all up right after this. 101.9

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1: 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And thousands asked, is she really doing this?

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0: Number five in your Hot Hits Hot 7 and 7. That is Harry Styles. You know that. It's American Girl.
1: Make some noise.
2: Straight to the source. Hot. Off the press. The Hot Hits with Nick and Lauren.
0: Yeah, no Lauren tonight. So I'm going to share duties of reading out the Hot Off the Press stories with producers K-Dot and Bailey. We've all got one story to read each. Okay? I'm going to start though because I'm on the bloody poster.
3: Yeah.
4: Yeah.
3: Names on the show.
0: Names on the show, guys. So Taylor and Travis wedding. It's getting closer. We know this. There's a heap of rumors that have been going around. I feel like every day there's a new rumor or a leak or a date. However, we may be at our closest point to an official date. So the New York City Permit Office might be doing the talking for them. It looks like July 3 will be the wedding at Madison Square Garden. And that is now backed up by paperwork. Sources with direct knowledge have told TMZ a permit was filed with NYC Council, or whatever you call it, to close streets around Madison Square Garden from July 2 through to July the 4th. For a July 3 event.
3: So that's next Friday.
4: Crazy.
0: That's next Friday. Event planners have requested space for tents, canopies, and trucks around the area, and city officials are moving forward under the assumption a major Swift-related event is headed to MSG. Apparently, several members of the Kansas City Chiefs have already booked rooms at the Times Square Marriott Marquis for that same period. It's happening, guys. It's going to be Friday.
4: That is the invite that I got. Oh. The one that I rejected. The RSVP. Oh.
3: I know how much you wanted to go to that, Bailey.
0: Yeah,
4: but I was busy.
0: You got stuff on, man. You got work. You've got a full-time job.
4: Yeah.
0: I totally get it, man. K-Dot, your story, please.
3: This story actually comes from, American rapper Eve. You may remember Eve from this. Let Me Blow Your Mind or something like
0: Eve
3: that.
0: Eve had two songs called Who's That Girl?
3: Really?
0: Eve did Who's That Girl with Guy Sebastian, but she also had Who's That Girl, which sounds more like this.
3: That sounds good.
0: That's Eve.
3: There we go.
4: So we met her.
3: We interviewed Eve last year. Now, I've got a bit of audio. Don't play it just yet, Nick.
0: Yeah.
3: But American fans, big fans of Eve, have noticed that. So she's been living in the UK for 12 years.
0: What?
3: That her accent has started to become British.
0: Oh.
3: So here's a grab from an interview that we did with Eve last year. See if you can detect any kind of British accent.
0: Yeah, okay.
3: Oh, sorry, I thought you had the grab there ready to go.
0: Now I do.
5: I'm always very grateful, always knocking on wood. Like, you know, I'm super grateful. You know, I did a tour this year. I was on a tour in America and in Europe. And it is really nice. I never take for granted.
0: Wow, there's a few tinges there, isn't there?
3: I did a tour this year. That was quite English, wasn't
0: it? We did not notice it in the moment because she's got this just totally American vibe about her, right?
3: Yes, and she said in the interview, I'm still American. I'm still so American still. I will say, though, it's funny, like on my socials when I do interviews and things, people are like, oh my God, I can hear your British accent coming through. Very interesting.
0: Mm,
3: very interesting.
0: Intriguing. Very cool. Bailey, you have a story.
4: Yes, I do. The GTA 6 pre-orders have begun.
0: Yay!
4: Collector's editions, various editions.
0: I'm
4: no
0: very
4: discs.
0: Excited about this. No discs yet.
4: No discs. Supposedly, this game is going to be a lot of space on hard drives and SSDs and stuff.
0: Yep.
4: Like hundreds of gigabytes.
3: Well, I heard a statistic today that they're spending that Rockstar, the creator of this game, has spent $2 billion making it.
4: I would. Oh, I don't know if it.
3: Apparently, GTA 5 cost $235 million, and apparently this is between $1.5 to $2 billion.
4: They know this is going to be a slam dunk.
0: This is going to be the biggest video game of all time.
4: It has to be.
0: That's like, insane. That
3: how
0: money.
3: Much money? That's insane.
0: And how many years has it been? Nearly 20?
4: Since what? Since GTA 5?
0: GTA 5.
4: No.
0: How many then?
4: No, GTA 5 came out in
0: 2013, wasn't it?
4: Yeah, so that's about 10 years?
3: 13 years.
0: 13 years. It's 13, creeping up.
4: Oh, yeah, 13, yeah.
0: Time flies when you're having fun.
4: Yeah, there's multiple things you get in these special editions.
0: I like that.
4: Vehicles, like that. Weapons.
0: Yeah. What else?
4: Mod shop custom things. Tattoos. kind of boring. Just DLC.
3: Game stuff.
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7: No Lauren tonight. We are back at it for Thursday night, though, with Henry Moody joining us live from London in just a few minutes. That's Sweet Boy. Hooligan Hef still to come on the show as well, the Aussie party rap king. But Jacob Elordi and Kendall Jenner have been spotted in Byron Bay. Producer K-Dot.
8: We're in big old blue and yellow jackets as they were walking some kind of dog.
7: Some kind of dog.
9: Oh.
7: Kind of four-legged critter.
9: AI, if you saw, AI dog right there.
7: AI dog.
8: An AI dog. If you saw these two people from 20 metres away, do you reckon that you'd be able to guess that that's Jacob Elordi and Kendall Jenner?
7: Absolutely not.
9: Nah, they just look like some normal beach folks.
7: Normal Byron Bay tourists.
8: Yeah.
7: Why is he wearing a ridiculous parka?
8: She is also wearing a ridiculous parka.
9: It's cold.
7: It's not that cold, though. It's Byron Bay.
9: It's pretty cold today, though.
7: Yeah, we're not in Byron Bay.
9: Isn't it rainy in Byron Bay?
7: It actually usually is rainy in Byron Bay. I remember I went out for a whole week after I needed a week off.
8: Yeah.
7: And it was raining the whole bloody time.
8: Oh,
9: you brought your negativity there.
7: I did. One rain cloud to another. Let's keep it going. You're going to win tickets to Sienna Spyro on the show in just a minute. In the meantime, New Religion from BB Rexha on the Hot Hits. Deep

0: Ella Langley, choosing Texas. Hot hits with Nick and Laura, no laws tonight. Producers Bailey and KDOT with me, though. You know I'm a little bit freaked out by bird flu presently.
1: Yes.
0: Right?
1: Yeah,
0: talking about this last night.
1: Three cases in Australia so far.
0: Three cases in Australia, including one in South Australia. What we have now found out is that the giant petrel, which is the type of bird that had the bird flu in South Australia, it's like a gigantic sort of seagull of sorts, but black. The seagull slash giant petrel was discovered by a surfer who saw it and went up to it and touched it.
1: Is that how he got bird flu?
0: Well, I don't think he's got bird flu.
2: He found the...
0: No, the bird type? The bird's got bird flu.
1: How did he know?
0: He doesn't have bird flu.
1: But how did he know that the bird had bird flu?
0: Well, the man who found one of the birds, Aaron Blake... So there were two birds. One doesn't have bird flu. One has bird flu. Keep up with me, please.
1: Yeah, okay. Yeah.
0: So Aaron Blake was bodyboarding at the beach when he spotted the sick bird. He said to the 5AA breakfast show that the bird was being pummeled by waves, so he swam over to see if it would fly away. I kind of touched it, he said. It tried to have a bite of me. And I was like, I'm not going to touch that now. It got pommeled by waves. Pommeled's a great word.
1: Great word.
0: And pushed into shore. And then another surfer picked it up and put it on the beach, and the wildlife people came and collected it. Mr. Blake said he hadn't been contacted by any health professionals after handling the sick bird.
1: What? Yeah, well, they wouldn't have thought it had bird flu.
2: I'm sure the salt stopped it as well in the water.
0: Exactly. The salt would have dissolved the germs. The president of the South Australian Bodyboarders Club, Jasper Ashmore, was metres away from the bird when it was discovered and said it was obvious it was in trouble.
1: God, I love AM radio. Like, isn't that just...
2: I would have said I was a surfer.
1: Just
2: get on air, yeah.
0: They were... that's very sad. The birds have been taken to Goolwa, 85 kilometres south of Adelaide, where they were euthanised.
1: Oh.
0: And they will undergo post-mortem testing. Now, here's what... I'm just going to say it. It's bloody June. Why are you bodyboarding in June, first of all?
1: They don't care.
0: Too cold. Yeah.
1: There's more waves during the winter months.
0: Second of all, don't touch birds when you see them in the water.
2: Hey, I've got a theory.
0: Yeah?
2: They were trying to make some homemade KFC chicken.
1: This is absolutely...
0: And they're marinating the bird in the salt water.
2: Fake news. That is fake news. That is
3: the hot hits with Nick and Lauren. Back next. It's the Foxes.
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0: pieces live across Australia. This is the Hot Hits of Nick and Lauren for a Thursday night. Guys, I'm so excited about the hot mix we have for you next. This is one of my favourites. I've been looking forward to this for a long time.
1: I was going to say, I'm quite excited about the Vic stick that I currently have in my hand.
0: You are addicted to that thing.
1: Because I had a cold like a couple of weeks ago, and ever since then, I've just been hitting this Vic stick thing all the time. Dude, so good.
2: You know, there's a legal version that you can't get in Australia anymore that's from Thailand because it would give you salmonella.
0: It gives you salmonella?
2: Yeah,
0: how?
2: Because
0: from a Vic stick.
2: It wasn't Vicks. It was like a different brand of a smelling agent.
0: Wow.
2: Yeah, but you can buy them in Asian stores in various places.
0: In Australia?
2: In Australia.
0: I feel like you're not allowed to tell people that.
1: Yeah, I feel like you probably shouldn't say that.
2: No, but they're selling them legally.
0: That's producer Bailey, guys. Just to be very clear, that's producer
2: Sorry,
0: Bailey.
2: Sorry, I was going to say I'm excited about this Pokemon card. Sorry, local list.
0: Oh, you got a Pokemon card? No, we've done the local list, mate.
2: I love that song.
0: Two songs ago. That's great. Now, the hot mix we have for you next, which we were talking about a minute ago.
1: Yes, sorry, I'm excited for that too.
0: Jimmy the Queen is here. DJ, producer, vocalist, does it all. Of course, this amazing song with Yoga, Ruben Stiles from Peking Duck Project, Interstellar. God, that song needed more love. Also, song with Zoe Badwee, Starlight. Redoing the classic. Jimmy has put together 15 minutes of absolute wall-to-wall bangers. The Pride Month edition, as we come to the end of Pride Month globally. Of course, we kind of celebrate in March in Australia, but rest of the world, it's June. So why don't we play a bunch of delicious queer bangers for you? Coming up in just a minute with Jimmy the Queen on the decks.
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4: Hey, it's Jimmy the Queen, and I'm here on The Hot Hits with Nick and Lauren, serving you up a special set I put together for Pride Month. If you've been to one of my shows before, you know I'm gonna give you everything. So I got some classics, some current season, and they are all bangers, baby. I've got some originals in there as well, including one of my brand new ones, Full Speed, and I'm sure you're gonna love it. I just got back from LA kicking off Pride Month with some huge shows at Out Loud Festival, and I'm getting ready to take on the Euro summer with the World Pride Music Festival in Amsterdam alongside Paris Hilton. I'm also playing Berlin Pride After Party and Milkshake Festival, as well as a bunch of parties in London. It's going to be a good time. To kick this mix off, we are going old school with one of my favorite club anthems, the LPGW remix of Ultranate's Free. Shout out to Nick and Lauren for having me tonight. My name is Jimmy the Queen, and this is the Hot Hits Pride Mix.
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0: yours, ladies and gentlemen. Woo! Shimmy the Queen in the Hot Hits Hot Mix chair. This is the Hot Hits with Nick and Lauren right across the country. Coming up in just a tick, the king of party rap in Australia has just dropped a brand new album. Hooligan Hex is going to be here after Sam Fender and Olivia Dean on the Hot Hits.
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0: Right across Australia, Thursday night, the hot hits with Nick and Lauren. Hanging out still with the prince of party rap in Australia. He has just dropped his brand new album called Sixth Sense. It is full of introspective bangers. Bullock and Hefts is hanging out. Stay stunning for the haters to see.
1: Look. Me. Hey, what's doing? It's your boy Hooligan Hefs. I'm here with the Hot Hits with Nick and Loren. Tell them we're doing A Toy and No Effect, and we do it all day. Love.
0: I have a question for you. Obviously, you rep from Doonside.
2: Yep.
0: 2767 being the postcode. Yep. Has that become an issue over the last little while with the kids doing the 6-7 thing all the time?
2: You know what? I was thinking, like, because everyone was saying it. I used to wake up in the morning, I go to the bathroom, my neighbors, kids and that are just yelling out 6-7. Here's me thinking, wait, what's going on? Yeah. But then when everyone started doing it, I'm all laughs. And that I'm just I'm down for a laugh, you know what I mean? So it was good. I was just like, yeah, every time the kids scream it, I'm just like, yeah, that's what
0: Man.
2: To myself, in my head I'm thinking, yeah, that's what it means.
0: Your Spotify streams for under 10-year-olds gonna go through the roof.
2: For straight out. But that's my fault on that. Yeah.
0: These kids are gonna be learning some stuff real quick.
2: Oh, 100%. We'll take it though, right?
3: Yeah.
2: We'll take it.
0: How do you see yourself as a role model, man? Because I know, you know, kids in Doonside see a lot of shit growing up.
2: They do see a lot of shit, and everyone has their own situations. Everyone's household is different. With my music, as if you could listen now to my recent, my past music, it's just pushing a good message and just say, like, no matter where you start and like where you finish, like, you know what I mean? It's all about where you finish. You can start from the worst, or you could have the worst upbringing, or just stuff going at home. Yeah. But it's all about how you finish and what you do with that. I wouldn't say hate, but like what you do with what's going on in your mind.
3: Yep.
2: And that's why I chose like this music stuff, just so you can tell me, some people might think I'm glorifying it, right? But it's just telling my story on what's happening around me or my life. So that's where I sort of try and give that, what's it called, role model type thing, and just showing him, like, hitting rage and hitting obviously all these interviews that it can be done, because I still shock myself now. Like, I'm riding the wave right now, you know what I mean? I'm just going with the flow.
3: Yeah. But it's important because, you know, I mean, everyone goes through their own shit.
2: They do.
3: And it can be terrible, but it's what you take from that experience.
2: Exactly.
3: And how you grow from it too.
2: Yeah.
3: You can wallow in it.
2: Yeah.
3: Or you can grow.
2: And you can, exactly. And you can use that energy for good stuff, or you can turn it to hate and then go about your day.
0: That's it, man.
2: But that's what,
0: 100%. We had a similar conversation with 1-4 about a year ago about, you know, obviously the lyrical content is strong,
2: but
0: you'd rather them be honest about what's going on around them and put the work in to be good for these kids.
2: Yeah, 100%.
0: Then pretend it's not happening and write happy-go-lucky shit.
2: Exactly, 100%. So, that's where I'm at with the music stuff.
0: Dude,
2: and that's where we're,
0: you're on
2: we're pushing.
0: Fire.
3: Killing
2: I appreciate
3: it.
2: You.
0: I want to just quickly talk about the sound of everything, because I really do feel like you are the pioneer of bringing dance music and rap together in Australia.
2: Appreciate you.
0: Really early, you know, on, it was so obvious what you were doing. I know you were doing a lot of stuff with Open Till Late as well, who's another kind of pioneer of this space. That's a really special thing, to be able to find a unique sound in Australia, right?
2: It is. It took off. So just to get that sound, shout out to Open Till Late. I feel like most producers don't really get that love, right? Because they're behind the scenes just grinding in their room, while the artist is the face of it, and they don't really get that much love. So shout out Open Till Late. With the whole party stuff and the rap, he has a big part in that, because I dropped the party with some rap and party beats, and he said, that was good traction, why don't you add that to No Effect? So No Effect was meant to be just rhymes, no beat drop, nothing, but Open Till Late added that in, and look, that's the Aussie rap sound with party.
0: Hell yeah, man. I love watching it spawn into different spaces and different kind of bring different things together.
2: I appreciate you.
0: It's exciting, man. How big do you think this can go? Where do you want to see yourself in, say, 5 years' time?
2: In 5 years' time, if I'm being completely honest, not rapping, onto some other things, but in 5 years' time, who knows? Right now, I'm just going to stay consistent and just doing it out of love, and you know what I mean? Not doing it for the love of, obviously, just to get paid and that. Just do it because you want to do it, right? And it's not more of a job, it's more of a passion.
3: They're our favourite people that come in here, when it's like you can tell when someone's doing it for the fame, for the money, or you can tell when someone's doing it because they love it.
2: Yeah.
3: And we can see that that's in you.
2: I appreciate you. Thank you.
0: Thank you for bringing the greatest vibe.
2: No, thank you. Thank you for having me. I appreciate you.
0: Holy can have, make some noise, people.
2: Yeah.
4: 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Back next.
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0: And with that, the show comes to an end.
1: In celebration of the night that was, it's the Hot Hits Awards.
0: Just a couple of awards to hand out for things that happen in on or around the show. Lauren Barry normally has the first award of the night, but is presently absent for our final show before 2 weeks off. Suspicious jokes. She's sick. So, producer K-Dot, you can have the first award of the night. Go for it, my boy.
2: My award tonight goes to something I've actually just spotted on Reddit. Mm. I didn't realise this. So, Katy Perry did a concert in Lisbon.
0: How did concert take so long?
2: I don't know. My brain is really not working tonight. And you know how people, you go in a big clear ball on water and you can like run around
0: Zorbing.
2: In them and stuff.
0: Yeah.
2: A what?
0: Zorbing.
3: Yeah. That's the brand name of a version of that, I think.
0: Oh, is it? Okay.
2: Sponsor the show.
0: Like Kleenex. It's like Kleenex. Yes.
2: She crowd surfed, but she was in a big plastic bottle.
3: Oh. Hope no one had a pin
2: nail. Yeah, I'll show you. I'll show you the footage. You want to have a look at this?
0: Like a big blow-up plastic
2: like
0: bottle.
2: So rather than it being a ball, it was in the shape of a plastic bottle. Jesus. And she's running around on the inside
3: of it. I saw someone.
0: Milk carton.
2: Yes.
3: What's her name? Addison Rae was just doing it full-on crowd surfing. Did you see that?
0: Hell yeah.
3: That's
0: my
3: cooler than...
0: That's my diva. Yeah. That's my rock star.
3: Yeah.
0: Producer Bailey, your award tonight, please.
3: My award is to Insta360 Luna. I still haven't received an email from their correspondent.
0: Bailey wants free shit, guys.
3: Yeah, but I'm gonna not be able to talk about it anymore because I'm giving up. That's the end of this
0: moratorium
3: semester.
0: On this end of this semester of radio. Yeah.
3: So.
0: My award is to all of you guys. Thanks heaps for being good.
2: Thank you.
0: I wasn't talking about you. I was talking about Australia.
2: Oh, okay.
0: Thanks
2: for
0: listening to the show.
2: Sorry.
0: We're off for a couple of weeks. We'll be back on Saturday with our Hot 20 countdown.
3: Yes, indeed.
0: But then the nighttime program will cease for 2 weeks. However, if you're in Melbourne, you'll hear me in afternoons on the Fox.
2: Yeah. Oh. Nick's going to be doing some afternoon work.
0: I'm going to have some fun.
2: Give us your best speed break right now. Give us the back end of a song.
0: Well,
2: and then just give us a taste of what the Fox listeners are going to hear over the next 2 weeks, Nick Kelly.
0: This is Melbourne's number one hit music station, 101.9 The Fox, home of Fifi, Fev and Nick. When you wake up and it's hot or cold outside right now, coming up in the next 10 minutes, probably some Taylor Swift. She might be getting married next week, you guys. Anyway, in the meantime, thank you.
2: That's very good.
0: Thank you.
3: It would be this week because you're saying it next week.
2: Yes. Yeah.
3: So that was incorrect.
0: Oh, okay. Yeah, because I was cosplaying what I'm going to do on Monday.
2: Yes. Yeah.
0: I understand. Anyway, talk to you then. We are at the Hot Hits AU on the gram and the TikTok in the meantime. There'll be plenty of stuff going up over the break.
3: Indeed.
0: We're not stopping.
3: So much.
0: A lot of fun stuff on the internet at the moment.
3: Yeah. Memes. No,
2: can we
3: no
2: start
3: memes,
2: calling
3: sorry.
2: The internet the Webbies?
3: That is an award already, though.
0: I hate Webbies. That.
3: Oh, the Webbies
0: is
3: an award.
0: Which is why I want to use it.
2: Oh, okay.
3: What about the surfing?
0: What?
3: What about we call it? We just say we're surfing.
0: I'm surfing the web.
3: No web. Because how do you surf on a web that a spider created? That is impossible. Surfing oceans.
0: Good point. On that note.
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Girls just wanna dance. 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
1: And the crowd went wild right across Australia. It is Fifi, Feb and Nick. And last night it was Boxy for one night only.
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3: Thursday evening, how good's this? The Happy Hour right across Australia, reliving Boxy on stage one night only at the plenary last night. 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Fifi Fevenick, the socials, if you want to watch all the action right now. But Fee, any sponsors that you need to thank?
4: 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What wonderful believers in my ability to put on a show. Thank you, Liberty.
5: Oh,
4: to have a corporate sponsor. It made my day.
5: What was your highlight? All of it?
4: Oh, so much of it. I will be processing this for a long time. I honestly don't know where to start. But the scariest, because when you think about it, I was on stage with Casey Donovan, mm-hmm. Millsy, Rob Mills was incredible, Lucy Durack and Gemma Ricks doing actual Defying Gravity, mm-hmm. and Let It Go from the musicals that they were stars in.
5: Mm-hmm.
4: Joanne to set the tone of the night.
6: Lifted the roof off.
5: One of my highlights.
4: Nolsey, quickly.
5: Yeah, you forgot Nolsey. One of my highlights was Golden with Daisy.
4: Oh, Daisy,
5: that was the only time you took a back step. Because Daisy thought it was all about her.
4: She stole the show.
5: Absolutely nailed it.
4: I thought she'd be scared. She said, "Mummy, I will get up on stage with you." And I thought, once she sees thousands of people, she'll freak out.
6: No.
5: She kept going.
6: Bigger moves.
5: She kept going to me, "Fev, when's Golden?" I go, "It's up next." She got up and she was the only one that sung the Korean bit.
4: She knows it. But the first song of the night was Me On My Own. So it was the only song where there was nowhere to hide. Because once I've got superstar singers with me, I can lip sync, I can lower my voice, but I Will Survive, Gloria Gaynor. That's how we started the night. I had the amazing dancers with me from Patrick Management.
5: They were so good.
4: They were phenomenal. We met for the first time yesterday. They taught me some quick dance moves.
6: And you nailed them.
5: And you did.
6: Oh, you nailed them.
5: That was so annoying.
6: I think Fev and I both looked at each other like, what? We thought you might have gotten one little move.
5: Moving her arms around and spinning. I'm like, what is happening?
4: I want a Corrie. I got my Corrie. But the dancers were phenomenal. And the male dancers lifted me. For the first, the whole scene started with I'm being carried. Well, when I met them backstage, I know you wanted a wheelbarrow, but I was so worried they'd drop me. Like, that was honestly terrifying. And I said to Leon, our stage manager extraordinaire, I said to him, yeah, but not only is this the first moment I sing, but also I'm terrified of being dropped and falling and cracking my head open. So there was a lot on it. And I had the time of my life because the audience lifted and they went berserk.
3: Yeah, they did, Boxy. What a night it was. And up next, there was a big surprise. There was actually big dramas as well. If you don't know what we're talking about and we're unlucky enough not to be there, stay tuned to the Happy Hour because we are going to relive it all after this.
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10: The Nick Scali half-yearly clearance has been extended, with everything reduced across the entire Nick Scali range. Everything is reduced during the half-yearly clearance. 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
1: We're talking about, are you a bigger wuss than Tommy? 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
1: Cape Fear, the new Apple TV series that you got through 8 minutes and had to stop watching because it was the most terrifying thing you'd ever seen.
3: Producer Kieran didn't get through it either.
1: Anyway, we did get through it today.
4: My partner told me to turn it off. I was fine.
3: We watched it today.
1: This was you watching it.
3: Yucky face. What is yucky face? There was a guy that had a scary face and it just popped up out of nowhere. Yeah.
1: This was me watching it.
5: I got popcorn in my teeth. Still got popcorn. Oh my God, I got popcorn.
6: I'm actually going to have a heart attack.
5: Oh my God, stop. Again? Oh God. I still got popcorn.
3: I don't understand. Everything terrifies me.
1: Sarah, are you a bigger wuss than Tommy?
7: Hi, guys. I can't, since primary school, sit more than 5 minutes during a Star Wars. Never watched an episode.
1: Star Wars?
7: Yeah.
1: I mean, that's also boring, but it's not scary.
3: Star Wars is not boring.
1: I can't do Star Wars.
7: No, they had their marathons as primary school. I've got my own kids that had their marathons. I just can't bring myself to do it.
3: Sarah, I get it.
7: I don't know what it is.
1: Is it Kobe One? What's his name?
3: Kobe One Iobi
1: or something.
7: Yeah, but something deeply traumatised me in primary school, and I've just never.
1: Obi-Wan Kenobi.
3: Sarah, is it just Star Wars, or is it like, are you a bit of a wuss? Because I'm a wuss across the board.
7: No, well, I can't really do any sort of science fiction, but in saying that, I love Guardians of the Galaxy.
3: Yeah.
7: So it doesn't really make sense, but I can't sit more than 5 minutes during a Star Wars, Star Trek, whatever it is.
3: Yes.
1: Good on you, Sarah.
3: Good on you, Sarah. Thank you.
1: What about Ames? Hey, Ames.
8: Hello, and how are you?
1: Yeah, good. Are you a bigger wuss than Tommy?
8: Yeah, maybe. I can't do anything scary, but Jurassic Park is way too scary for me.
3: Which bit in Jurassic Park? Is it the Velociraptors?
8: No, just any. Just random dinosaurs jumping out, eating people. I just can't do it.
3: What about Sam Neill getting eaten off the toilet?
8: I don't think I've even got to that point.
3: If you're not, I think it was my favourite bit as a kid. He's sitting on the loo and gets plucked off by a T-Rex.
1: Can't you just tell yourself it's not real, though, Amy?
8: No, I know it's not real. I just can't deal with it. My kids constantly ask me to watch Jurassic Park or anything scary, and I can't do it.
3: That's dad's problem. Why does it have to be real to be scary?
1: Well, I told myself when we were watching that today, and there's a scene where the woman's dead and there's blood all over her face. I just go into my head. Imagine the makeup job before they shot that scene so that I can convince myself there's a whole team behind
3: If you were at home alone watching that, you would have.
1: I've never watched that at home alone.
3: Let's go to Luke. G'day, Luke.
9: Hey, how are you?
3: Well, a wuss. How are you?
9: A wuss.
3: Yeah. What gets you, Luke?
9: So, you know the Wizard of Oz?
1: Don't tell me it's Dorothy.
3: Yeah.
9: No, not Dorothy. The Witch.
3: Yeah.
1: Oh.
3: Yeah.
9: She terrified me as a kid, and, you know, I still don't like watching that movie.
1: Have you seen the remakes, Wicked?
9: Yeah, I have.
1: And?
9: Yeah. Nah, that witch was all right. It's just the old original witch.
3: Yeah. Luke, did you ever watch Witches, the Roald Dahl movie?
9: No, I didn't actually.
3: Oh, no. Don't. It's.
9: No, I'm not going to.
3: Nah.
9: I'm going to stay away from witches.
3: Yeah. Good. Very smart, man.
1: Julianne with Joe. Hey, Joe.
10: Hey, guys.
1: Are you a wuss like Tommy?
10: Oh, I think I'm worse.
3: Great. What's your kryptonite?
10: Okay. The cartoon version of Beauty and the Beast.
3: Terrifying.
1: To be fair, that is terrifying. The Beast, my kids were scared by the Beast as well.
10: Thank you. I feel validated. I'm terrified. I still won't watch it.
3: Well,
1: could you sit through Cape Fear, do you think?
10: Yep, I could.
3: Joe,
10: I could do crime.
3: What?
1: Do you have Apple TV, Joe?
10: I don't, actually.
1: Well, we're going to give you a one-year Apple TV subscription.
10: What?
1: Yeah, and then you can be as disappointed as I was with Kate Moore.
3: And so, Joe, the next time the kids want to put on that so scary Beauty and the Beast cartoon, you tell them, put them down in front of Cape Fear.
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2: It's the first I've heard of those, but they sound delicious.
3: They're so good. You know when you're in a moment where you overhear something you shouldn't and you want to walk away because you just feel funny about the fact that you're almost in the middle of someone's private conversation, but you can't leave because you're in the middle of someone's private conversation and you're like, this is fascinating. Mm. I had that happen the other day, but in the most peculiar situation that I didn't know if like there was a punk happening or there was some kind of, I was like, what's going on here? So I was at the park and it was when I was off work, my voice, and I was walking my mum's dog. I looked after her dog.
2: Ruby.
3: Oh, no.
2: Oh, new Ruby's one. Died. I apologize so much.
3: Ruby.
1: Good song, though, by the
2: back into it. At least I didn't get Leroy.
3: Sing the dead dog's
2: I didn't get
3: name.
2: Leroy to tee up.
4: Ruby. She's not coming.
2: I'm so sorry.
3: Farley. It's Shiloh's the new one.
2: Shiloh.
3: Yeah. It's all right. We'll all laugh when your dog dies. He'll love that.
4: Whoa. Let's get this back on track.
3: Anyway, I was walking my mum's dog, Shiloh. We were at the park. And when I went to do a lap of the oval. And as I went to do a lap, I saw a dad teaching his son, who would have been about maybe 13, 14. So he was definitely sort of in the puberty size era. And he was teaching him how to kick. And I was like, oh, that's cute. That's really nice after school sort of time, dad and son bonding. Anyway, I did it. And they were laughing and having a good time. And I did a lap of the oval and I came back. And they weren't talking anymore. They were like just almost like sulking around.
2: Yeah.
3: And I was like, what's going on here? Anyway, I was just with Shiloh. And then I hear, you know, well, you lost us the game. And then I was like, oh, my God. Like something's obviously happened like in over the weekend at their footy match or something.
2: Mm.
3: Anyway, then I listened more and I heard, I told you not to go outside the pocket. Is a pocket a thing?
2: Yep.
3: Anyway, and then the kid was like defending himself and then the dad was like, yeah, well, now we've lost. But like he was really grumpy. And then the mum arrived. And the mum's going, what's going on? And then I hear the son say, dad's cracked it because I lost the game. And she goes, what game? And he said, the imaginary game that dad's made up for us. But I've lost the game now. And then the dad just wasn't talking. Like he was fuming. And he was like, well, now we're not going to make finals. And I was sitting there going, what's happening? And then she's like to Rob or whatever his name is, this is ridiculous. Like this is like an imaginary game of football that they're on the same team and he's obviously teaching him how to handball. But but his son had cost him the game. And so now he cracked it like he was an actual AFL player who was no longer going to make finals. And then I watched them all walk off to the car, not talking to each other silently. And I was like, what's happened?
2: Well, I can tell you what's happened. The kid lost him the game.
3: I know.
2: That's what happened.
3: Who cracks it at a make-believe game?
2: Who also, when you can make up any result, who makes up a loss?
1: Mm.
3: But do you know what I mean? Also, who makes up that it was the one to get into the finals?
2: do understand that bit.
3: And then I heard the dad say to his son, if you're not going to take it seriously, then I can't help you get better. And I was like, I don't know.
2: It feels gross.
3: It does
2: remind me when I used to like practice basketball, I always used to practice like the scenario of a buzzer beater to win like the NBA finals. But all the neighbors would hear because I'd keep missing the shot. So I'd go like, 3, 2, 1 for the win. But then because
3: I'd miss,
2: the neighbors would just hear then silence while I go get the ball.
3: And reset.
2: Walk back out and then go, 3, 2, 1 for the win. Sometimes that'd be 20 times before the ball went in and then
3: But that's just like a dorky little funny
2: kid doing that.
3: This is a grown adult.
2: The dad's going
3: at his son over a make-believe game.
2: And not even giving him, like I gave myself 20 redos.
3: I know,
2: He didn't even give his son a redo. He's like, well, 3, 2, 1, and that's it.
3: Never ever going to play with you ever again.
2: No.
3: Threw the toys out of the pram.
2: No, there's going to be no parade through the city because we're out of the finals.
3: 13, 10, 60. I want to know what you overheard. Was it a fight? Was it a DNM? Was it someone confessing something to somebody?
2: Carrie, I love it. Can we also do, have you cracked it over something make-believe?
3: Yeah. I mean, I can't imagine there's going to be many idiots like that man, but maybe.
2: You don't think couples have had fights where they, like, it starts in make-believe stuff and then
3: and
2: goes
3: then it turns real?
2: Real? Yeah.
3: I mean, maybe. Okay. 13 10 60, if that's your scenario. Yep. Or what did you overhear? Give us a call.
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20: 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Yeah. The Foxes, Carrie and Tommy, live across.

0: having breakfast, I had to go to the toilet and I had to take him again. Like Kylie said, you take them into the bathroom, and I took them into the bathroom and I came back out and the food had arrived and the waiter came up and said, sorry, I didn't know where you were. And I said, sorry, I just had to go to the bathroom. And then Ollie out loud said what I needed to do in the bathroom at the top of his voice, which I will not say out loud because none of you will be able to unhear it. And I was like, that is – and then the waiter just looked at me and I was like, mm-hmm. And I was going to say, I wasn't doing that, but then I was like, no. Also, because Ollie would just go, well, you were.
1: Yeah, you were. And now mum's a liar.
0: Yeah. Number two liar. Ashley.
2: 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All over Melbourne. It's the Foxes, Carrie and Tommy. 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
4: Carrie and Tommy's
9: big winter blowout.
4: The things we give away, the bills we could pay. 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
1: Give us a look, what's in your sack?
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1: It's time we open our big bag of dollars. 131060 is our number this week. 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
15: 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The Foxes, Carrie and Tommy, live across Melbourne.

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2: Do you ever find yourself not sure what side of the road you're driving on?
3: Yes.
2: You know when you turn onto some roads and whether you've got there in this weird, like, loopy, hook-turny way or something, and then suddenly there's no other cars in sight and you're driving and your whole body is saying, I don't know which side I'm meant to be on right now.
3: Yeah, yes. I sometimes get it. There's two instances. One's perfectly acceptable. You're absolutely going to hate the other one. The one that I get sometimes is if you've been going down streets that are one-way streets.
2: Oh, and then suddenly you're on a two-way and you're like, what's happening?
3: I'm pretty sure it's left.
2: But how can we forget? It's like what we've been on our whole lives. But weirdly, when you look at the road, suddenly you don't know.
3: What I do if I'm ever in a panic and forget which side it's on, I go right-hand turns the annoying one because you have to cross traffic coming the other way. So then I'm okay, so I'm on the left because I have to go
2: across.
3: That's
2: very handy because I think it's also because we watch so much American TV. Our brains are often seeing people drive on the other side of the road. And so then we have these little conniptions where our brain just goes, because I was going to somewhere sad. Anyway, it was not the time to not know where to go. And I found myself zigzagging across a road until I saw an oncoming car so that then I knew which side I needed to be on.
3: We were in a work trip recently and Kieran here, our producer who does hail from the UK originally, who also I thought in this instance, maybe they don't drive on the same side of the road. I thought there was a momentary lapse and he was going back to his English roots, but UK, they do drive on the same side of the road as us. So it was even more inexplicable why.
4: There was roadworks.
3: He ventured over to the wrong side of the road and very nearly got us killed.
2: What do you mean? Like you just veered there accidentally or you chose to?
3: We were on a freeway where
2: a freeway?
3: You go in the left-hand side of the lane, or a highway, sorry, left side of the lane, obviously, and traffic coming 110 kilometres the other way, and Kieran just decides, maybe I'll go in the right.
4: There was roadworks, and I didn't quite get the point that we were both going to be on the same side of the road.
2: How was everybody else doing?
3: We were only on the same side of the road because we were on the wrong side.
2: How was everybody else doing it?
3: They were just staying on the left-hand lane where you drive in this country.
4: You had to move over to the left, though.
3: No, you did because you were on the
4: wrong
3: lane.
4: I was in cruise control, so it should have been doing it itself.
2: Have you ever had an incident overseas where you've, like, careered off a road or anything?
3: No. I'm quite proud to say that. No, I haven't.
2: No, I was thinking if I have too, and I don't think I remember being, and again, this is going to sound so wanky. I remember being in Aspen and I was driving.
3: Oh, yeah.
5: Wanker.
3: We all remember it. Yeah.
2: And the windy roads to get up there occasionally.
3: Of course, getting up to Aspen.
2: And I'd say to the driver, Reg, are we on the right side? No, I was driving with my son and I kept saying, I don't know what side we're meant to be on. And the look in his eyes of, you're my mother. You're meant to know these things. Like I was the one that was asking him, what side am I meant to be on? Mm. He was 15.
3: Yes. Driver in the middle helps as well. I just realised there's an easy way to remember it.
2: Driver in the middle?
3: Driver in the middle of the road.
5: Oh, yes.
2: Oh, you're the driver in the middle.
3: Yes.
2: Versus the driver on the outside.
3: Yes.
2: Oh.
3: Yeah.
2: God, you're helpful, aren't you?
3: Yeah, sometimes.
2: Yeah,
3: often,
2: when it comes to driving. Yeah. Yes, that's your hitting zone.
3: Yeah. Hey, Carrie, you should try flying. It seems easier because there's no lanes up there.
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13: So you just got to answer the phone now, and $10,000 is yours.
10: Yeah, if you've done all those things, it's that easy. Let's punch in the number.
14: Hi, this is Adam.
10: Oh, g'day, Adam.
14: G'day. Who's this?
13: I thought that was like a voicemail.
14: Hey, how you doing?
13: Who is it?
14: Oh, hang on. this is...
13: Do you recognise it?
14: Carrie and Tommy.
13: It is Carrie and Tommy, Adam.
10: Oh, Adam, why might...
14: No
10: why
14: might, freaking way.
10: Why
14: oh,
10: might
14: no.
10: we be calling you, Adam?
14: Because I registered for the... This is 100K payday.
10: Yes.
13: He's a Adam, good man. He knows Adam, what to say.
10: Hypothetically, if you were to win $10,000 in cold hard cash now, what would you spend it on?
14: I'm trying to move out of my current place and... this will just alleviate some of that stress, and I'm crying right now, actually.
13: I know. It's so expensive, all the stuff involved in moving, isn't it?
14: Oh, it is. Like, I mean, the bond and everything. Oh, you've got to get 6 weeks' worth of rent together, and
13: who can do
14: that?
13: It's insane.
14: Right now.

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2: It's the first I've heard of those, but they sound delicious.
3: They're so good. You know when you're in a moment where you overhear something you shouldn't and you want to walk away because you just feel funny about the fact that you're almost in the middle of someone's private conversation, but you can't leave because you're in the middle of someone's private conversation and you're like, this is fascinating. Mm. I had that happen the other day, but in the most peculiar situation that I didn't know if like there was a punk happening or there was some kind of, I was like, what's going on here? So I was at the park and it was when I was off work, my voice, and I was walking my mum's dog. I looked after her dog.
2: Ruby.
3: Oh, no.
2: Oh, new Ruby's one. Died. I apologize so much.
3: Ruby.
1: Good song, though, by the
2: back into it. At least I didn't get Leroy.
3: Sing the dead dog's
2: I didn't get
3: name.
2: Leroy to tee up.
4: Ruby. She's not coming.
2: I'm so sorry.
3: Farley. It's Shiloh's the new one.
2: Shiloh.
3: It's all right. We'll all laugh when your dog dies. You'll love that.
2: Whoa.
4: Let's get this back on track.
3: Anyway, I was walking my mum's dog, Shiloh. We were at the park. And when I went to do a lap of the oval. And as I went to do a lap, I saw a dad teaching his son, who would have been about maybe 13, 14. So he was definitely sort of in the puberty size era. And he was teaching him how to kick. And I was like, oh, that's cute. That's really nice after school sort of time, dad and son bonding. Anyway, I did it. And they were laughing and having a good time. And I did a lap of the oval and I came back. And they weren't talking anymore. They were like just almost like sulking around.
2: Yeah.
3: And I was like, what's going on here? Anyway, I was just with Shiloh. And then I hear, you know, well, you lost us the game. And then I was like, oh, my God. Like something's obviously happened like in over the weekend at their footy match or something.
2: Mm.
3: Anyway, then I listened more and I heard, I told you not to go outside the pocket. Is a pocket a thing?
2: Yep.
3: Anyway, and then the kid was like defending himself and then the dad was like, yeah, well, now we've lost. But like he was really grumpy. And then the mum arrived. And the mum's going, what's going on? And then I hear the son say, dad's cracked it because I lost the game. And she goes, what game? And he said, the imaginary game that dad's made up for us. But I've lost the game now. And then the dad just wasn't talking. Like he was fuming. And he was like, well, now we're not going to make finals. And I was sitting there going, what's happening? And then she's like to Rob or whatever his name is. This is ridiculous. Like this is like an imaginary game of football that they're on the same team and he's obviously teaching him how to handball. But his son had cost him the game. And so now he cracked it like he was an actual AFL player who was no longer going to make finals. And then I watched them all walk off to the car, not talking to each other silently. And I was like, what's happened?
2: Well, I can tell you what's happened. The kid lost him the game.
3: I know.
2: That's what happened.
3: Who cracks it at a make-believe game?
2: Who also, when you can make up any result, who makes up a loss?
3: But who makes up that it was the one to get into the finals?
2: I do understand that bit.
3: And then I heard the dad say to his son, if you're not going to take it seriously, then I can't help you get better. And I was like, I don't know.
2: It feels gross.
3: It does
2: remind me when I used to practice basketball, I always used to practice like the scenario of a buzzer beater to win like the NBA finals. But all the neighbors would hear because I'd keep missing the shot. So I'd go like, 3, 2, 1 for the win. But then because
3: I'd miss,
2: the neighbors would just hear then silence while I go get the ball.
3: And reset.
2: Walk back out and then go, 3, 2, 1 for the win. Sometimes that'd be 20 times before the ball went in and then
3: But that's just like a dorky little funny
2: kid doing that.
3: This is a grown adult.
2: The dad's going
3: at his son over a make-believe game.
2: And not even giving him, like I gave myself 20 redos.
3: I know,
2: didn't even give his son a redo. He's like, well, 3, 2, 1, and that's it.
3: Never ever going to play with you ever again.
2: No.
3: Threw the toys out of the pram.
2: No, there's going to be no parade through the city because we're out of the finals.
3: 13, 10, 60. I want to know what you overheard. Was it a fight? Was it a DNM? Was it someone confessing something to somebody?
2: Carrie, I love it. Can we also do, have you cracked it over something make-believe?
3: Yeah. I mean, I can't imagine there's going to be many idiots like that man, but maybe.
2: You don't think couples have had fights where they, like, it starts in make-believe stuff and then
3: and
2: goes
3: then it turns real?
2: Real? Yeah.
3: I mean, maybe.
2: Okay.
3: 13, 10, 60, if that's your scenario. Yep. Or what did you overhear? Give us a call.
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2: We're talking about, when have you overheard a fight or a conversation you shouldn't have? Because give us a call, 131060, if you have. Because I was listening to a father and son practicing football. I went for a little wander with the dog, came back, and they weren't talking to each other. The dad had cracked it because the son had lost the game, make-believe game they were playing for their team, and now they weren't going to make the finals.
3: The make-believe finals.
2: The make-believe finals. And then the wife came along. She thought it was ridiculous. They all got in a fight, and then I watched them all huff off to the car, and I was like, that wasn't even real. Like, that, there was no game being played. It was just a kid learning to kick the footy with his dad.
3: Yes.
2: Oh, the memories when he's older.
3: That's a wild, isn't it, to make up a game for your son to lose.
2: And then crack it.
3: Is wild. Like, that's going to be brought up in therapy for years.
2: Tabitha, what did you overhear?
4: I heard three words coming from my 14-year-old daughter's bedroom, and all I heard was, I want D.
3: I want
2: like the
3: D.
2: Full word?
4: The full word.
2: D stands for? Yes.
4: Yes. And so I pushed the door open and I was like, what the hell's going on in here? And she was doing a minion reveal. You know how they do the box reveals?
2: No, like an unboxing.
3: Yes.
2: Thing.
4: Yeah, like an unboxing.
2: And what's the D word in when it comes to the minions?
4: Well, there's a minion named that.
3: You can say the minion's name, I think.
2: Can you?
3: Yeah.
4: I don't know. It's like, not Dave. Let me tell you, it's another four-letter word starting with D, but it's not Dave.
3: And usually it's Richard gets called.
4: Yeah.
2: And did she get D?
4: Well, let me tell you, she didn't get it then, and I'm hoping she doesn't get it for a very long time.
3: You haven't gone out and tried to buy her some?
4: Look, I bought her a few more, but it just disturbs me so much when she does these, oh, you know, I'd like to, yeah.
2: Nah. Good on you, Tabitha.
3: Sorry.
2: What?
3: It's funny finding it in an unboxing. Do you know what I mean? G'day, Kylie.
5: Oh, hi. How are you?
3: Yeah, good. What'd you overhear?
5: So it wasn't me that overheard it,
3: okay.
5: But it was more the people that overheard my son. At the time, he was only about 3 or 4, and he was with my mother. And my mum had taken my son shopping in a big shopping centre.
3: Mm-hmm.
5: And you know when 3-year-olds or 4-year-olds need to go to the toilet, and or she does, you put the child in the cubicle with you, right, to look after them.
2: Mm-hmm.
5: Anyway, so obviously mum was going to the toilet, and my son was curious, and at the top of his voice, he said, Nan, why do you have hair on your penis?
2: I've got
3: questions.
2: A full image. No, I've got the image.
3: Oh.
2: Did he think underneath the hair was a male body part, do you think?
5: No,
2: or he didn't know the name for the female body part?
5: Yeah, he just got it mixed up. But
2: that's
5: mum said
2: so
5: she was mortified and she could
3: so
5: not
3: funny.
5: Leave the cubicle. She was so embarrassed.
3: That's so funny.
2: I remember when I was at a cafe when I think Ollie was like 3 or 4 and we, in the middle of having breakfast, I had to go to the toilet and I had to take him again. Like Kylie said, you take them into the bathroom, and I took them into the bathroom. I came back out and the food had arrived, and the waiter came up and said, sorry, I didn't know where you were. And I said, sorry, I just had to go to the bathroom. And then Ollie out loud said what I needed to do in the bathroom at the top of his voice, which I will not say out loud because none of you will be able to unhear it. And I was like, that is... And then the waiter just looked at me and I was like, And I was going to say, I wasn't doing that. But then I was like, no. Also, because Ollie would just go, well, you were.
3: Yeah, you were. And now mum's a liar.
2: Yeah. Number two liar. Ashley.
0: The Foxes, Carrie and Tommy, live across Melbourne. 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
1: Yeah, let's go Friday. We have made it here at the Fox Morning. It's Josiah. I'm pumped for a big day. Not only a Fifi Fevenicon from 6 joining me in the studio, but midday today, it is a decider. The Socceroos Paraguay. We need to win this game. What a game it's going to be. And so, yeah, the build-up is on till then, only a few hours away. Getting you through the morning. We've got lots of great music, of course, plus cash. Spending money for the weekend is not bad. Playing Alpha Bucks, the cute edition. I'll tell you the details on that soon. Just after your 5:30 news this morning. Now, DJ Konski with a mashup. Let's go.

Wow, another great mashup from DJ Konski right here. 101.9 The Fox Friday. Does it get any better? It does, because we've got $1,000 for playing the cute edition of Alpha Bucks. 5 questions, 15 seconds, $1,000. I'll let you know what to call in just a few songs after your 5:30 news.

Latest from Harry Styles called Dance No More here at 101.9 The Fox. Nice and early. It is Josiah on your Friday morning. $1,000 if you want it. Keep it locked here at The Fox because give it away straight after this.

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5: 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A crash in Dandenong's south this morning. The South Gippsland Highway closed just north of Greens Road. Give it a miss and take Greens Road to Frankston Dandenong Road instead. Elsewhere, collision in Mount Cottrell, Treeps Road south, just north of Middle Road. Clear quite civil about the CBD. 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
20: Morning, I'm Michaela Savage. Starting overseas, the death toll in Venezuela has risen to at least 188 after two powerful earthquakes struck near the capital. More than 1,500 people have also been injured as a result of the 7.5 and 7.2 magnitude quakes. Back home, the woman whose arm has had to be amputated after a shark attack at Sydney's Coogee Beach almost 2 weeks ago now has woken up from an induced coma and been reunited with her young daughter. In a statement, Leah Stewart's family says she remembers the entire ordeal in detail and will share her story in time, but for now she's focused on healing. Close to 1 in 20 fuel pumps are shortchanging drivers. News Corp reporting a national audit of Bowser's found 4.5% dispensed less fuel than what was shown on the screen. Almost 200 non-compliance notices have been issued to businesses. And you might find there are a few less people around the office today, with employers bracing for staff to take part in the great Socceroos sickie to watch the World Cup clash with Paraguay.
18: Wood heaters.
19: 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Rise and shine. It's time for Phoebe Fev and Nick's Early Bird Show.

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2: How good is it a Friday morning? Let's go, 26th of June. Who's actually working?

0: How good, Chiella Langley here at 101.9 The Fox, Fifi, Fev and Nick, minutes away. But, of course, you get up early, listen to The Fox before they do come in, and I reward you with Alpha Bucks answers. That is why you get up $10,000 cash, playing just under half an hour from now. Letter F, F for Fev, who's in the studio right now. Let's give her Fifi. She's just sat down as well, Fifi. Let's give away question four, an emotion starting with F.
1: Frustrated.
0: Very good. Are you all right?
1: Yeah, frustrated. Very frustrated.
0: All right, write it down. You only need 9 more answers now. The 10 grand, all yours. Officially kicking things off right after this.
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Thanks, Josiah. A crash in Dandenong South. The South Gippsland Highway closed north of Greens Road. Give it a wide berth this morning. Take Greens Road and Frankston Dandenong Road instead. Mount Cottrell, a collision. Troops Road South, just north of Middle Road. And Clayton, a burst water main. Centre Road westbound after Westall Road. 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
17: Morning, Melbourne. I'm Alexandra Bright. The Hotels Association of Victoria has declared it work from pub day. The Socceroos face Paraguay midday in the World Cup. Association Deputy CEO Matt Dawson says the event is uniting people.
18: Over the course of the World Cup, we're going to have 2.6 million pots poured, which is pretty phenomenal. But to be honest, it's good for Victoria. It's good for Victorians. It's a good example of people getting out, being social in the pub space, you know, getting out of their houses and having a good time.
17: While gates open at 10:30 for the Fed Square live site, Victoria police have dismissed claims by Liberal MP Moira Deeming that she was assaulted by party room colleague Matthew Guy. Police found no offence was detected after video footage contradicted her claims. A passenger has died after a car lost control in Dandenong South overnight. He died at the scene. The driver and another passenger were taken to hospital with non-life-threatening injuries. And Australia will strengthen its social media ban for young people as a priority amid concerns the powers behind the world-first laws are not strong enough.
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17: Here's your Foxcast Melbourne. Patchy morning fog, then cloudy with a slight chance of a shower. 14 out top, 13 tomorrow and cloudy. Sunday, 17 and partly cloudy. It's 11 in the city right now. 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

0: go. Woo! Best day of the week. Most people having either a half day or a public holiday today, but we're here working hard. Fifi, Tiffany, good morning.
1: Good morning.
2: Ole, ole, ole, ole.
1: What time is it?
2: Ole, ole.
1: Ecuador and Germany.
2: Yeah, well done. You can read abbreviations. Well done.
1: Australia play 12. Who have you tipped in this one?
2: Germany will win probably 4-0.
1: Okay, and Australia versus Paraguay.
2: Yeah, today
1: How
2: we need
1: are Paraguay win. Coming in?
2: Yeah, they're all right.
1: They're not
2: Just
1: bad.
2: Depends. Just depends on our selection, team selection.
1: Who's Paraguay? South America?
2: Yeah. Yeah, just depends on our selection. If we play our team that we played on the first game.
1: Are
2: they good? They're good. But the Aussies, you know what we are?
1: Is Messi
2: just
1: playing?
2: Yeah, he's scored a lot of goals.
1: He's in the Argentinian
2: team, isn't
1: he?
2: Same colours.
0: Yeah.
2: Same colours, different flag.
1: There'll be no crying for Argentina.
2: 12 o'clock today, Australia will stop.
3: It's going to be nuts.
1: Toby's,
2: I know there's a crash going on here today. Nick's got his two boys in, Charlie and Max, and Daisy's in here.
1: Yep, yep.
2: And poor Tobes has got her last day of school. And they got a green and gold day. I think most schools are doing it, and they're watching the game in the gym. And they finish at 2 o'clock anyway.
0: So I think all schools are showing the game
2: for all the kids.
1: That's great.
2: Which is great.
1: That's really cool.
3: Charlie's school's got that.
2: Yeah.
3: He's going to school after this.
2: There you go. They're all watching it. So the green and gold day, so it's free dress.
1: Good.
2: Yeah, so it's going to be good. Mate, what a day. If we get in, it's a bloody... There you go, goal.
1: Oh, that's a nice outfit. They're in aqua and navy.
2: Yeah, Germany already won after 2 minutes.
1: I think Ecuador have the best costumes.
2: No, it's Germany. It's Germany.
1: That's Germany. Oh, sorry, Germany have the best costumes.
0: Are you feeling free?
2: They scored in 2 minutes.

0: And no, thank you.
1: Responsibly.
0: Still, one of the best nights of my life.
2: So good.
0: It might be the best. I'm just trying to think. Because my children were born during the day, so I can't, like, they're the best day of my life. But I think it was the best night of my life.
2: People that say, oh, kids was the best fun.
0: Oh, mate, no, you're having nothing compared to that, having babies.
2: Okay, yeah, I agree.
1: What were you going to say? We had a massive night. We're still going to relive. There's a few stories come out as well. Catch up on the socials. Fifi, Fev and Nick, one of the highlights of the night. Fifi Box. Rob Millsy Mills.
0: Oh,
1: the Killers. Mr. Brightside Live.
2: I would have said Shallow, but yeah.
0: Are we playing Shallow?
1: I don't know if you guys made the cut or not.
3: Probably out of eight.
1: It was pretty good.
3: Big time.
2: Yeah.

0: Great sad song, isn't it? And I tell you what, you weren't at the plenary. You missed out. It went off live fee, Rob Mills. You can see part of it on our socials right now. Search Fifi Fev.
1: What about Knowlesy? He performed and he was amazing. And then he went from chocolates to boiled lollies.
2: What do you mean?
1: He did a thing for gold and there was eight people there. It was like, remember we went to Toowoomba for the ghost house?
2: Yes, yes.
1: He went to the pub with the ghost.
2: So he's up in Queensland.
1: They'll say there's 1,000 there, but they must have been the ghost from the Toowoomba house. Oh, we didn't see.
3: They're counting spirits.
2: He Knowlesy. Wow. Like, it's so, like, so many people are obviously messaging us and sharing. People are sharing what they did. And thank you, everyone who went and just shared.

0: at all the videos. It's and everybody had different highlights, but all of it was a highlight. Like they'd be like, if I say to someone, "What was your favorite bit?" or "Who did you know
1: Shall
0: get
1: I?
0: Most excited yeah. for? What song or what singer?" They'd have one like, "Oh, Nolsey, what about me?" But then it was like, "But all of it, like it's
2: oh." It was wall to wall bangers.
0: Incredible.
1: It was epic.
0: What about the fact that we got Gemma Ricks, the original Elphaba, and mm-hmm. also Elsa from Frozen the musical, and Lucy Durack? Women were crying. Like that, getting those two together to sing Defying Gravity after they did it in the Wicked tour of Australia in the musical.
2: 1,300 times.
0: What an amazing moment we captured.
1: I think you lost yourself there. I think your spirit went out of your body. You were like,
0: I don't understand watching back the videos that I'm there with them.
1: Yeah.
0: We do look like the three tenors.
3: Yeah.
0: The sparkly tenors.
1: Yeah.
0: But
1: like Charlie's Angels sort of style.
0: It's nuts. The whole thing was an incredible blur of wow.
1: Yeah, it was pretty cool.
0: It was. And I believe it's been made into a promo. I think this would be is this kind of an ad that would appear on TV network?
4: Of the same caliber.
0: Oh, okay. I love it. Expect to hear this on Channel 7.
5: 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The most talked about concert of the year. The show everyone wanted to see. And now it's over. That's right. Fifi Box One Night Only was exactly what it promised to be. 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

0: huge.
1: I reckon she's singing her heart out, to be honest.
2: Thousands witnessed it. Thousands sang along. And thousands asked, is she really doing this?

0: get tickets. Because it was one night only.
1: Fifi Box,
0: one night only. The show was spectacular. The guests were incredible. And Fifi was somewhat audible. Missed it? That's a shame. 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There won't be a residency. This was for one night only. And for those asking, it was a free event. 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
6: 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A crash being attended to in Dandenong South, the South Gippsland Highway closed just north of Greens Road. Give it a miss and take Greens Road and Frankston Dandenong Road instead. A crash to Mount Cottrell, Troops Road South, just north of Mitter Road. Delays in both directions and a burst water main in Clayton Centre Road westbound after Westall Road. 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

0: safe. E-Club, it's dining out done smart.
1: Yeah, good on you, mate. 16 minutes past 6, Friday, 26th of June. How good is it? Public holiday almost for some.
2: It is. If you don't go to work today and your boss gets angry, it's deport them.
1: Yeah.
3: Is that because of the World Cup?
2: Yeah. 12 o'clock. You know, the Richmond Footy Club, they've put the tools down. They're all going to the London.
3: Really?
2: Everyone's schools, like Lenny, a couple of Lenny's friends who've got work at businesses, they're shutting down. The pubs and clubs in Melbourne today, they're going to be packed by 12 o'clock.
4: Charlie School's doing a thing. I'm taking Maxie to the pub.
2: Yeah. It's going to be sick.
1: Hey, if you want $10,000 cash to celebrate the World Cup, right now, call 13 10 60
2: That's
1: 10 grand.
2: Feet away, that.
3: No, it hasn't. It's a shame I'm so tired. I just planned a massive nap this afternoon.
2: Well, you don't have to watch it, but everyone here, I think.
1: There's a party in the kitchen.
2: They're not working.
3: It's too stressful to watch. I find it very stressful.
2: Froffies, man. Mm-hmm. Have some of Shannon Noel's rum.
3: That's a really good run.
4: Yeah. Great idea.
2: Boom.
1: 10 questions, 30 seconds. Answer them all next. We'll give you 10 grand. Brendan Favola,
2: It'll be the letter F for FIFA.
1: Let's go.
2: Fifi, Fev.
3: What does FIFA stand for?
2: Football International Federation Association or something
3: Nice.
2: Like that.
3: That was it, I reckon.
1: All right. Like a prayer now. It's the

0: 20 minutes past six. How rude of me, Fifi Fev and Nick. I haven't done a weather update and I'm not going to do one right now because I don't have it in front of me. But the sun's going to shine today, 15 degrees. Yeah, a bit of cloud floating about as
1: it's
0: well.
1: It's going to be 15 and a ray of gold.
2: Yeah.
3: Back at the onion.
2: Yellow
3: there.
2: And gold. Yeah. No, gold and green.
1: Yeah.
4: Green and gold.
2: Green and gold.
1: Green and gold, bro. The onion
4: yellow
1: net,
4: and gold.
1: The onion net's going to get hit a few times.
0: Why do we? Can I? Why are we green and gold when our flag's blue, red, white?
2: I think because everyone was blue, red, white. Yeah. So America, the UK, England,
0: so
2: the UK.
0: So why did we pick
2: France.
0: Green and gold?
2: I don't know why we went green. Wattle? Someone knows.
5: The wattle. Yeah, exactly.
0: That's beautiful.
2: I look at wattle as sort of teal and gold. Mm. Like that. No one's thinking wattle's green.
1: I don't think of wattle
2: it's
1: ever.
2: It's always blue. It's that really.
4: You're colorblind?
2: No,
4: what a way to find out.
1: I've seen Nick Wattle a few times
4: Nick.
1: Walking out of a pub. That's about it.
0: Right now.
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2: $10,000 you could win this if you just call up for Alpha Bucks like Josh in Werribee. Hi, Josh.
9: Hey. What's happening, guys?
2: Good. Joshy, last day of the week, big day for Australian soccer and a big day for you to win $10,000.
9: Oh, could be a match made in heaven.
2: It is, Josh. You can do this. 30 seconds, 10 questions, every answer beginning with?
1: The letter F, Josh. I'm going to give you the letter F. This is like peas and carrots. I'm going to give you the answer to question 9, a famous politician, Franklin Roosevelt.
9: Franklin Roosevelt. All right, sweet.
1: Just don't reckon you would have got that one.
9: Nah, probably not.
2: Okay, good luck, Josh.
9: Right,
2: here we go.
9: Guys.
2: The letter F for $10,000. Question 1. Name a water animal.
9: Frog.
2: A food.
9: Fettuccine.
2: Something black.
9: Fedora.
2: An emotion.
9: Fear.
2: An item of clothing.
9: Fingerless gloves.
2: A retail store.
9: Pass.
2: An AFL player.
9: Favola.
2: A Pitbull song.
9: Pass.
2: A famous politician.
9: Frederick Roosevelt.
2: An Oscar winning film.
1: Forrest Gump.
2: Forrest Gump.
9: Oh, it was close. Get
2: you
9: there.
2: Were so
1: hey, you
2: close.
1: Were amazing. Fedora.
9: Nah, thanks a lot.
2: You were
9: Fedora. I went all the time in the car and I'm like full shaking now, like playing it live. It's crazy.
2: Oh.
4: Josh, fedora and fingerless gloves. I've been not getting around in that combo. A retail store.
9: It's a bit of a fashion statement.
4: Absolutely. A retail store, French Connection. A Pitbull song.
1: Fireball.
2: I think, Josh, you were the best player we've had almost all year.
1: Yeah.
9: Oh, thanks. I play it every morning on the way to work, so it's I had a bit of practice.
2: You were fantastic. I thought you were outstanding.
1: Josh, are you tools down at 12 o'clock today?
9: We'll see how we go. I'll try and punch out a few jobs and let's try and get it done.
1: Yeah, beautiful. Hey, would you want $250?
9: I'd love it.
1: There you go.
0: Tools down, mate. 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Pop in, do some shopping there this weekend. We're back in a sec. Fifi, Fev and Nick. World Cup, speaking of, got an update on something big that happened yesterday. You might not be across.
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13: 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Cruiser in Dandenong South attending an early crash. The South Gippsland Highway closed north of Greens Road. Give it a miss. Take Greens Road and Frankston Dandenong Road instead. A burst water main. Clayton Centre Road closed westbound at Westall Road. Take the Westall Road and the Prince's Highway. 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
0: Morning, Melbourne. I'm Alexandra Bryant. It's official. Carl Stefanovic has left the Today Show and Channel 9. Is now former co-host Sarah Arbo making the announcement.
20: Carl has, of course, woken up with Today for 21 years, so we know this is a huge change for our viewers and, of course, for us, not just here on the desk, but behind the scenes, because there's a big team that puts this beautiful show together for you every day. He is our mate and he is our colleague, and it goes without saying that Carl's presence will be missed.
0: It follows backlash over his podcast interview with far-right British activist Tommy Robinson. There'll be extra police at the Fed Square live site today after flares were set off during the Socceroos' last game. The Aussies face Paraguay at midday in their final group stage match of the World Cup. Police say Liberal MP Moira Deeming was not assaulted by colleague Matthew Guy. She claimed it occurred at a function last month, but CCTV proved otherwise. Guy says the claims were ridiculous and unsubstantiated, just as the police found. And Victoria's top cop is vowing to take back the roads. Mike Bush admitting a more robust approach is needed to combat lawless driving behaviours, putting pursuits back on the table.
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0: 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Patchy morning fog for us, Melbourne. Then cloudy with a slight chance of a shower. 14 the top, 13 tomorrow and cloudy. Then Sunday, 17 and partly cloudy. It's 11 in the city right now. 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

0: day. Let's go. Yeah, we are still celebrating Boxy one night only because what a night it was at the plenary. Thousands of you there are going to be talking about it throughout the morning. Keep it locked. Check out our socials if you haven't seen how incredible it was. But just after 7 o'clock this morning, Fev, we've got a big guest coming on.
1: Yeah, we do. One of the Cats greats. Big, big full forward and a farmer. Loves the farm. Just lives on a farm with his beautiful kids and wife. The Geelong people do it the best. They just move out to Geelong and live on farms.
2: It is actually a great lifestyle.
1: Oh, it's a great lifestyle.
2: Speaking of Geelong, yeah. I got a DM yesterday from a lovely lady who lives in Geelong. And it was Debbie, if you're listening, Debbie DM'd me, Debbie Kingshot. She said, please bring your show to Geelong, Fifi. And I think she means one night only.
1: Oh.
2: So I think we're touring, guys. I think we're touring. We're going to Geelong. Oh, wow. We're at the Sphinx.
1: Yeah, we can do it at
2: one
1: the Sphinx.
2: One night only at the Sphinx.
1: Speaking of, you played the song.
0: No, let's go talk, bro. We've got time.
1: No, we don't.
0: Is it about the World Cup?
1: No.
2: No, he's going to be a DM. He's looking
1: it's about
2: for
1: another Geelong person.
0: Right, you've got the pause button for a reason.
1: Oh, hello.
3: More Geelong facts.
1: The last person couldn't do that, which was weird. You know, the great. He's a beautiful man, Bailey Smith.
2: Yeah.
1: He messaged me out of nowhere. And he wrote, I have to read it. I don't know if I should read it, but I will. He sent me a message.
3: It's Fev's DMs.
2: This is actually your DM.
1: The DM. Yeah. He's like, because I interviewed Olivia Rodrigo.
2: Yeah.
1: He sends me a message saying, please put in a good word for me, bro. I'd crawl over broken glass just to be in the same room, like, hanging out with her. Blah, blah, blah. And I'm like, yeah, she's amazing, man. He goes, seriously, I'll invite you to the wedding.
2: Oh, wow.
0: Bailey Smith.
1: I forgot to mention it to Olivia. But anyway, it's out in the atmosphere now. So there you go, Bailey. I've done some groundwork.
3: You read Trixie's letter instead.
1: Yeah.
3: Bailey's going, come on. Where's my DM?
0: Justin Bieber now. This is Speed Demon. Hey, on the other side of this, World Cup update. Something went down yesterday.

0: Bieber, the Fox has gone 21-7. It's your Friday morning, 26th of June. Fifi Fevenier keeping you company this morning. We've got one of these.
1: World Cup update. It's a huge day. We've mentioned it earlier today, but in San Francisco, the Bay Area Stadium, Australia, 12 o'clock today, midday, take on Paraguay, which is going to be huge. If we win, we're through. So if we draw, we're through. If we lose, we should be through. We should get through.
0: Unless we lose by more than one goal.
1: But we need to win. We win, we finish second, and we play someone pretty good. So that's going to be exciting. But the World Cup's taken the world by storm, not just on the pitch, but off the pitch. There's been a lot of things going on. The Norwegians have been rowing everywhere. They do this, and they all just row. They're rowing in Times Square.
2: The pretend row?
1: Yeah, they just...
2: They're not in a river.
1: No, they just... No. They might as well be. They just... And they do it in the crowd. And then after the game the other day, the Norwegian players all sat down. They all rowed together. Ooh! The Scots...
2: Are they famous for rowing?
3: Vikings.
1: Yeah, Vikings.
2: Oh, the Vikings, of course.
3: Yeah. They weren't turning up on jet skis.
1: No. That's what they used to do back in the medieval days.
2: Of course. I was there. I was in Norway a few months ago. I went to the big... Viking ships.
3: Yeah, oh, really?
1: There you go.
2: Yeah.
1: That's where they get the rowing from, bro.
2: Got it. That makes sense.
1: And then there's the Scots who've drank all the beer out of everywhere.
3: Yeah.
1: They've gone nuts. Same with the English. The Norwegians, they do this chant where they all get and they're just orange everywhere. This guy made a custom bus.
3: The
1: Netherlands. Yeah. And they shipped it over and he drives it around. It cost him a fortune to make. And they get up on top and they do this, do the left, do the left. And they all just jump and they go, do the right, do the right. It is like unbelievable.
2: I've also heard all the Europeans have become obsessed with ranch dressing.
1: They've gone nuts. They're running out of ranch sauce.
2: They're running out of ranch sauce
3: really?
2: In the States.
1: Yeah.
2: And all the Europeans are trying to take it back with them.
1: Yeah, they're getting chicken sandwiches and winged
2: in. It's okay, but it's not my go-to.
3: Americans really know how to ruin a salad.
2: Yeah, that ranch sauce.
1: They love it. It's everywhere. Like all the internationals are going, how good's this ranch sauce? But the biggest news overnight was I said this a couple of days ago, and I got my info from a Brazilian psychic. But she's dreamt it before. She said that the mothership is going to take 700 people, including players, suck them up into the mothership and take off. The only reason I half believe it is because she's predicted everything else. And...
2: So what happened? The game?
1: Guys, I sent it to you on Insta. It happened.
2: I didn't see it. What happened?
3: No, they sent you an AI video
2: of aliens landing.
1: That
2: so
1: was
2: what does
1: real.
2: That psychic do now? Because that all came to nothing.
3: No, you'd be embarrassed
1: happened.
3: For a bit.
1: No. I sent it to you. It's everywhere. It's all over Insta.
2: That's
1: after
2: AI.
1: After half time, when you look at the middle of the pitch and you look at the crowd, before half time, full.
3: Yeah.
1: After half time, Josiah, what happened?
0: Empty seats.
1: There were empty seats everywhere. No one leaves the World Cup.
3: That ruined my multi because I had no alien invasion and a draw.
1: Well, it happened. I think it happened because the people went missing.
0: Ed.
1: Where were they?
2: I don't know. I think her psychic abilities have now been exposed. She doesn't have any.
3: Well, maybe Scottish fans just saw they were getting pumped and walked out.
1: No, they thought.
3: Time to start drinking.
1: And then I saw something yesterday that the Scottish team... are protesting and what the game replayed somewhere else because they were afraid.
2: Because the aliens didn't land.
1: No, because they were afraid that it was going to happen and put them off their game. Dead set.
2: Hey,
1: I watched it on Insta.
2: No. The only psychic I want to talk about is our good mate, John Edward, because...
3: what's happened?
2: We'll just... on the back of Fifi Box One Night Only, I just got a lot of fire emojis!
3: Oh.
2: Yeah, he loved it!
1: Yeah.
4: Did he?
2: Yeah! He loved John Edward. He liked all the stories. He was fire emojiing it up. I loved it.
1: Oh, God, he's flirting with one. Now that you're a big bloody pop star.
2: Well, I think he thought we were joking. He was in here last week, and I think he thought it was all a joke. And then he's over back in America, and he's seen the show, guys.
3: His next message will be, "Hey, Fee, I spoke to Whitney. She said you're grouse."
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2: Lily!
6: Hi, guys.
5: And I think she has a bit of news regarding Katie Price and some accurate definitions of what the word grilling really means.
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2: No.
6: But...
5: And you can tell she's from the council estate because we've never called them shrimp. 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
9: 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A crash in Dandenong South causing grief. The South Gippsland Highway closed north of Greens Road. Given a miss, take Greens Road and Frankston Dandenong Road instead. Elsewhere, a crash Mount Cottrell Troops Road South, just north of Middle Road. A burst water main Clayton Centre Road closed westbound at Westall Road. Take Westall Road and the Princes Highway. There is some good news with all train lines reporting good service. 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And now you're up to date with the Foxes, Fifi, Feather, Nick.
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1: Friday, how good is it? Socceroos off at midday. School holidays begin after today as well. Good vibe in the air. And up next, Brendan Favola.
2: Yeah, now, we've got something after the show, which I'm not really looking forward to, which I'm just like, it's going to stink and I don't think I should be part of it. But I was chatting to Fee on the way in this morning and it's happened again. It's happened again.
3: I said, this is not content.
2: You baby! I'm like, whoa, what's happened? She's like, the lane comes in here and these two unlucky boys. She's having road rage.
4: Yeah, these buildings came out of nowhere.
3: No.
2: Road sort of rage.
3: Okay, I did have to say, no, so City Road, everyone who's been on City Road will know this. When you're coming out through the tunnel past the Melbourne Theatre Company and then.
2: Did you say hello? I'm part of it.
3: Then there's two lanes that go straight and then there's two lanes that. Right-hand turn towards Crown, right?
4: Yep.
3: But people often want to go, they end up accidentally in the right-hand lane and then they suddenly go, oh, I want to go straight. And this car just decided it was going to go from its right-hand lane just into my car.
2: I've never heard Fee swear. And it was like, this is my lane, boys.
3: No, because he wasn't thinking, he just went, oh, I'll just go back over into that lane.
4: You got some of your own medicine.
3: No,
4: you know what it's like for the cars around you.
3: No, I would always
2: unlucky boys.
3: Car. It was like they were knocking me off the board if it was a board game. Yeah, they get to knock me off. Yeah. I'm in this
2: They're
3: lane.
2: They're trying to hit my car.
3: It's my lane. But it was my lane.
2: Is it your lane, was it?
3: Yes. Well, in that moment.
2: Road rage. You're actually a peaceful driver. You're bad at it. But you just
3: I'm going to add a few things. I am exhausted. I am so tired. And big night, Wednesday night, still coming down from it. I'm not even sleeping well because I'm still hearing the applause. Yeah. Like it's
4: that hasn't stopped ringing in your ear yet.
1: Taylor Swift, I knew you were trouble at the Fox now. Good morning.

0: Swift. Yeah, right here on 101.9 The Fox Morning. If you want to dine out more often, get the Eat Club app today for up to 50% off food and drinks. No voucher or awkward moments. Just eat, tap, save. Eat Club. It's dining out done smart. Good morning.
1: Don't do that now. I'm hungry.
0: Yeah, starving.
1: Can I eat, tap now?
2: Do it.
1: Now, we have a big day today, and I know, boys, it's World Cup, and you've got to be at some sort of pubs by midday to enjoy
2: that.
1: Yeah,
2: easy. We'll get there.
1: But, and I know we always, when it's the last day of, we call it term, because we've got 2 weeks off for the school holidays.
2: It's called F Off Friday.
1: And you always say it is that, and there is no hanging around.
2: And there's not.
1: The buzzer goes at the end of the show at 9 and out the door. Mm-hmm. Well, no. Leon, what do we have today after the show at 9?
3: It's a legal requirement when you work in radio once a year to undertake codes training, which is rules for radio to make sure you don't break them.
2: Just tick it off, bro. Yeah. I've already got a leave pass for Amanda.
1: No, you don't.
2: Yeah, I do.
1: No,
2: I
1: you don't.
2: Make it up later.
1: What do you mean?
2: I said I've got something on, and she said, well, we can do it when you get back, and they'll go through it. So that's just me.
1: But
2: just
1: you don't have something on.
2: She doesn't know that.
1: She does now. She's listening.
2: Yeah, it's already been ticked off.
3: I believe we have to have it done by June 30.
2: Yeah.
1: So after the show today, we have an hour of legal training.
3: Correct.
2: You do.
1: No, you do too.
4: And Fee's got Daisy in, and I've got Charlie and Max in.
1: So they've got legal training.
4: And they do. And to be honest, I think my four-year-old Max is probably the one that needs it the most.
1: That is so true.
2: Do you remember the last time we had it and the lady was sitting there and she's like, you know, no vaping, and I just blew the vaping up.
1: You vaped
2: in the
1: room.
4: Yeah, that's so, right.
2: Hey, cool story, bro.
4: My favourite's still the one where it's they were talking about mentioning gambling or something on air, and the lady's like, well, I've heard your show. You guys would never mention gambling. Well,
2: no, we don't. We just do it responsibly. Chilly.
1: But can we just go back to Max is in.
4: Little Max is in.
1: Nick's little boy.
4: And Maxie... He's only ever been on air once, and he called in last year, on the last day of last year, when Santa was in. Now, Maxie has said two words on this show. Do you have it there, Josiah?
0: I do.
2: Maxie, what do you want for Christmas?
5: Goodness me.
4: What was that?
2: Is that why he's in?
4: Dropped an F-bomb.
2: Is he doing
4: with his first
2: training?
4: Word. He's got to do coach training.
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9: 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Cruiser in Dandenong South attending an earlier nasty crash. The South Gippsland Highway closed north of Greens Road. Give it a wide berth this morning. You can take Greens Road and Frankston Dandenong Road instead. Elsewhere, Clayton playing host to a burst water main. Centre Road closed westbound at Westall Road. Take Westall Road and the Princes Highway. Thickening up now on the Princes Freeway. City bound from Palmer's Road to Coroid Creek Road. 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And now you're up to date with the Foxes, Fifi, Fev and Nick.
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16: Morning, Melbourne. I'm Alexandra Bryant. It's expected 2.6 million pots will be poured in Victoria over the course of the World Cup. Taps will certainly be in use as the Socceroos face Paraguay at midday today. Deputy CEO of the Hotels Association of Victoria, Matt Dawson, expects venues will be packed.
17: Most pubs are taking bookings but also keeping a significant amount free. The Elephant and Wheelbarrow in the middle of Melbourne is expecting a pretty significant long lunch served for those people that are their bosses are forcing them to go to work, which is, you know, un-Australian, I think. I think it's work from pub day.
16: Karl Stefanovic's near three-decade career with Nine is over after a controversial interview with a far-right British influencer on his podcast. In a statement, the Nine Network says both parties have agreed it's no longer possible for him to continue hosting the Today Show at the same time of his independent podcast. He was due to leave at the end of the year, but is now leaving immediately. The South Gippsland Highway is closed in both directions as police investigate a fatal crash in Dandenong South. A car lost control just before 2 a.m. A male passenger died at the scene. And the least popular premier in the country is the highest paid. Jacinta Allen's annual pay and allowances have now soared to more than $530,000.
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16: Let's check your Foxcast Melbourne. Patchy morning fog, about then cloudy with a slight chance of a shower. 14 is our top. Down to 13 tomorrow and cloudy, 17 Sunday and partly cloudy. It's still 11 in the city right now. Start your day the right way with no commercials, just non-stop R&B Friday's bangers. 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

0: cold morning as the sun tries to rise outside. Another cloudy start, but from lunchtime, midday, when the Socceroos kick off, the sun will come out and shine.
1: Oh, yeah.
2: Ole, ole, ole, ole.
3: Can't wait.
2: Ole.
0: We are still reliving lots from your one-night-only fee on stage at the Plenary. Thousands of people. It is the most talked-about gig in Melbourne right now.
2: Yes, yes, it
1: What's
2: is.
1: What's on?
2: sorry, what?
1: What's on in Melbourne?
2: What's on in Melbourne? It's still my favourite thing that that was on the What's On in Melbourne website.
1: Internationals have been looking at it.
2: For tourists who have popped into Melbourne and gone, let's just check what's on. And they
4: sold
2: a woman, probably a professional singer, who sold out the Plenary.
1: And they'd be thinking, next time we're in town, we should catch her.
2: Oh, absolutely.
1: It was only one night, though.
2: Well, was it? I mean, the feedback the overwhelming requests I'm getting for please do this again. I mean.
5: But I think all the cheering and everyone turning up was because it's for one night only. You know, if you said now and forever, it's like Cats on Broadway.
2: But it's like a lot of people are going, we didn't know we need this in our lives and we want more. And I'm like, well, I'm here to give you more.
5: Do you have a split personality?
1: What? Is this is a real one coming out.
5: Yeah, wow.
1: This is the young Tyler Durden.
0: Hey, someone that was a star on the night, Lucy Durack. She was just unbelievable. She wants to pop by for a chat. She's got a couple of things to reveal about you on the night, Fee, which we're going to find out after 8.

0: We'll either give it to a man or a woman. That is what Battle of the Sexes is about. The women are in the lead, 27. Boys crept up again to 21 yesterday. Sean from Airport West, he came in swinging.
1: Yeah, he did.
0: He was trash talking. And that confidence, gee, it worked for him.
1: It really did.
0: He got a win. Now today we've got Nikki in Sunbury. Morning, Nikki.
2: Good morning, everyone.
1: Hey,
0: morning.
3: Morning.
0: Nikki, you stand up and about and you are up against James from Doreen. Morning, James.
4: Morning, everybody.
1: Jimmy.
0: Oh, you're both bringing in some big energy. I like it.
1: Going to watch the soccer today, James?
4: Oh, I'm on shift, but I'll see how we go.
1: Where do you work?
4: I'm a paramedic.
1: Oh, yep. You You might be getting used at about 4 or 5 o'clock, I reckon, after the a few pub visits.
3: Picking Fev and I up.
0: Well, good luck, Nikki and James. The way this works, three questions, best of three. You just yell out the answer as soon as you know it, because first in wins. Are you ready?
4: Ready.
0: Okay, here we go. Nikki v. James, question one. Which public holiday do we celebrate on December 26th?
4: Boxing Day.
0: Oh.
3: That's...
0: Dead heat. Dead heat. I look out the window at Leon and James, but it's dark out there. I can't really see anybody else.
5: Your kids have turned the lights off.
0: Yeah, oh, no. The kids are having fun. Okay, question...
3: Tell them off.
0: Dead heat. Question two. What fruit is used to make wine?
4: Grapes.
0: James.
3: That's James.
0: That was clear. Okay, James, you're in the lead.
1: Didn't know that.
0: Question three. What is the name of the toy cowboy in Toy Story?
4: Woody.
0: Oh,
3: bang.
0: Bang.
3: Bang.
0: Bang. James.
1: Boom, boom, boom, boom. The boys are
0: well
1: back, baby.
0: Done.
4: Little beauty.
0: Beauty. James, you know, I did feel for you. Not fair. You can't watch the World Cup necessarily, but you got $500.
4: Ripper. Thanks, guys. Well done, Nikki.
0: Well done. Oh, lovely. Sorry, Nikki. Oh.
1: Hey, James, have you got those things that, like, pump people like...
3: Defib.
1: Defib, because I haven't heard Nikki yet. See that?
3: Well done, guys. Jimmy. Another chance
1: boom, boom, boom.
3: Battle of the Sexes, 7 a.m. every morning here with Fifi, Fev and Nick. Superstar joining us next, Geelong great as well. Tommy Hawkins on the show after Alex Warren, Fever Dream and the Fox.

0: Yeah, out the Fox, it is Fifi Fev and Nick. Good morning on your Friday. It's been on 7:15, 26th of June. How good is it? The weekend's here and right now.
1: Shut up.
2: Yes, it is.
3: The footy is on the Fox. And how good is this for a Friday morning, World Cup Friday?
2: Nice
3: we
2: treat.
3: Are joined by a Geelong superstar, Tom Hawkins. Tom, welcome to the show.
4: Morning, guys. Thank you.
3: Tom, the so Tomahawk. Lovely. I also I obviously had to acknowledge you are an AFL legend, Tom, but I was also going to introduce you as husband to the wonderful Emma Hawkins because I'm a super fan of your wife.
4: Yes, Fifi, you're right. Since retiring from football, I'm either referred to as a former Cats player or Emma's husband. So, yeah, well, I'm happy with both.
2: Well, I'm glad you said that, Tommy, because Fee just said to me, he's retired,
3: no,
2: right?
3: No, the way I said it with this, I said, Tom's definitely retired, hasn't he? Because sometimes you guys go back, and I just wanted to make sure I didn't miss something.
4: You're right, Fifi. I have. I actually played a couple of country football games last year, but no, I'm well intrigued. If you had me there in studio, you could see
2: I wasn't going to mention it, Tommy, but you did play a game back at Melbourne Grammar for yes. the old boys, and I think you got the wrong size shorts.
4: Oh. Yeah, no, Fev, no, you're right. No.
2: I think your missus put that up, I think, didn't she?
4: Do you know what? I went into Rebel Sport, and for those that have been in there, on their hangers where the footy shorts are. Now, I've never had to go and buy footy shorts
2: ever.
4: For 20 years.
2: That's where you get them.
4: And I went right to the back and I grabbed the biggest pair I could on the hanger, which said double XL. I didn't even check. And then it was a 9:15 game. At about 8 o'clock, I went to put my footy shorts on and I only found out they were a large.
0: Probably some 15-year-old stitched you up.
4: Yeah, exactly right. Oh. You can imagine I was conscious enough with my weight going into that game after a European trip for 6 weeks, which I hadn't done, and I go and put the shorts on and they're large.
2: You still kick some snags, though, mate. How is life after retirement, mate? How's the farm, the kids?
4: Mate, it's great. Like, I'm really enjoying being on the other side. Like, obviously, as an AFL player, in any elite profession, when you play sport, you retire at some point. And for me, that was me done at 36, and I was really comfortable and content with that. And looking forward to be honest, to moving into a new challenge, a new phase of life, and it's been great. Enjoying being on the other side. We've actually, Emma and I and the kids, we've moved up to Melbourne in the past 6 months, which has been different, but I suppose that's kind of the flexibility I have now a bit. I always wanted to play my footy at Geelong, so it was a club I barracked for as a kid.
2: The old man.
4: And the old man played there, my grandfather on my mum's side, so I've got a long family heritage with the Cats and absolutely loved it. But, when I retired, all my work opportunities and my wife Emma's opportunities are in Melbourne, so it was a time for a bit of a change for us, so... Missing a bit of the space and being able to...
2: Yeah, how's the traffic going, bro, from the farm to the traffic?
4: It's not too bad. I mean, we're a little bit out of town in Geelong, so, we're in the car most days anyway, ferrying the kids around. But I can no longer walk outside in the nude with no neighbours and go to the toilet about this time in the morning. So, it's good, though. It's all going well.
3: Your views from that farm were amazing.
0: Beautiful views. I was going to say, you should come to South Melbourne. There's some blokes walking around nude.
2: Nude around here. It's a commission flat.
0: Loose units.
3: But speaking about nude, or more so covering up, let's talk rod and gun.
2: He's a model.
3: You are a model.
4: Yeah, I'm a model.
3: Fev's potting you about your weight, but you are. Rod and gun have partnered with the AFL. This AFL collection, I've just seen it. It's incredible.
4: Yeah, it's really cool. So just sort of by way of mentioning, Rod and Gun and I've done some work over the last 12 years and they've always had an interest. They're a New Zealand brand, really well known across Australian fashion and also, the world. But they've always wanted to get into Australian sport. They've had this in the works for a bit. And it's finally come to life, but it is really cool. I got to go to the MCG and well out of my comfort zone, I can assure you.
2: Oh,
4: but
2: we had
4: a shoot at the G, which was which was a little bit eerie. I'm used to being there when there's sort of 80,000 or 90,000 people there. But it was a lot of fun. There's a really cool new range that kind of bridges the gap between sort of sports attire and fashion.
3: They're classy. Yeah, cool. They look so cool.
4: It's really cool.
2: The Bulldogs one looks incredible, Boxy.
3: I know. I got to get myself that.
4: Dogs is one. And also, low-key, the two expansion sides, and I will have to double-check. I'll have to double-check on this whether Tassie is in the range or whether that's coming in 12 months' time. But the Giants and the Gold Coast are really cool, and Freo for that matter. But look, they're all cool.
2: Yeah, obviously when they make the Tassie one, they'll have to put two necks on there. Oh, it's a cheap gag.
4: I'll pass that feedback on to Steph and Josh. I'll stay out of that, Fev.
2: Now, I was giving you a bit of stick about your shorts, but when these guys were like, "Oh God, why didn't you get a call up for this?" Because it's modelling, and one thing you do have, you got a beautiful head, and your eyes. Tommy Hawkins' eyes. He's got the most magical eyes. It sounds
3: like you're hitting on
2: it. I am sort of hitting on you a bit.
4: And I've got big ears. Let me just preface that as well, Fev. But
2: cheap airplane tickets. Jump on your head.
4: I was out of my comfort zone, as I mentioned, but it was a lot of fun. And something that, I've enjoyed doing with Rod and Gun in the past and hopefully continue to do, because, they're a great brand. There's really good alignment. And now that they're sort of dipping their toe in sport, and particularly, when it comes to my favourite sport, AFL, it was a no-brainer to be involved.
2: Yeah, and as a past footy player, mate, you've ticked all the boxes and it's a great cashy. It is.
4: Maybe, but the fact of the matter is, it is that long-standing relationship that's been there for a long time. So
2: I want a car. Absolutely.
4: Yeah, I'll send any others. I might even send some of the two expansion teams in. Nick, Creepy, who?
3: Oh, Bulldogs.
2: Yeah, Bulldogs.
3: This Bulldogs one is elite.
1: The Doggies one is great.
3: That is fabulous.
2: And you'll be able to send Nick one because he backs for Essendon and no one buying them.
1: Yeah, I know. They say 70-50.
3: But it is amazing. 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Tom, just great chatting with you this morning. And can you please say hello to your lovely wife, Emma?
4: I will. I'll pass it on. Bonded. It's always good.
3: Do you know, we bonded. We were both pregnant at the same time and we both had hyperemesis gravidarum, which is the most debilitating pregnancy illness. And she got me through that with some very poignant messages at the time. We bonded.
4: Yeah, I feel for you. It's a horrific thing to get whilst being pregnant. But
2: we thought
4: she's a champion. She's a champion. There's no doubt about that. So
3: she enjoyed
4: it as well, Fifi. Thanks for getting her through.
3: Oh no, she's amazing. You both are, and we love this, and we love the Ron and Gun collection. Well done.
0: Thanks, Tommy Hawkins. Have a good morning, mate. Yes.
4: See thanks, guys. Keep an eye out. I'll send some stuff in.
2: Yeah, thanks, brother. Legend. Fifi Box for one
5: night only. One night only! It was the biggest show that has ever come to Melbourne. Bigger than Elvis, in fact. If you missed it, feel bad. No, I'm just kidding. Check it out on socials at Fifi Fev Nick. Coming up at 8:30, we're going to have an official review from the CEO of the plenary. And I really hope that goes well, because otherwise this won't happen next year. We'll find out at 8:30 on The Fox.
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7: 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Applications have been extended, now closing this Sunday. Search Deakin University. Dandenong South playing host to a nasty crash this morning. The South Gippsland Highway closed north of Greens Road. Give it a wide berth and take Greens Road and Frankston Dandenong Road instead. Elsewhere, a burst water main in Clayton. Some wet conditions along Centre Road. In fact, it's closed westbound or towards the beach if you prefer. At Westall Road, take Westall Road and the Princes Highway, and delays of around 10 minutes for the Hurstbridge line following an earlier incident. 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

0: awkward moments. Just eat, tap, save. Eat Club. It's dining out done smart.
1: Yeah, morning. Just gone 7:30 here at the Fox. What a night we had a couple nights ago. Boxy, one night only. If you weren't there, you missed this song. Boxy, I Want to Dance with Somebody. This is you and Joanne live.
2: Joanne was incredible. She was, I'm saying it. You know how much I love Whitney. Whitney had to be in the set list.
3: Mm-hmm.
2: Joanne was on par with Whitney. I nearly said eclipsed. But it's Whitney and, you know, she might be watching from beyond the grave.
1: Check this out online as well, because you had the dancers, you had the lights, you had everything, the fireworks to this song as well. Here it is live at the Fox. Good morning.
2: Whitney.

0: What a superstar she is. Her name is Fifi Box.
1: Oh, no, Joanne. Mm.
2: Joanne
1: was a knockout. What a voice. She's a crowd pleaser. She works the crowd.
0: What a vibe. The energy.
1: She's incredible. And Joanne was such a great way to start the night with that song. Outstanding.
2: You ran out of breath halfway through and then you came.
1: The bits when it's just win. Joanne, and a lot of people might be relieved about that. It's because I can't breathe anymore.
2: You got your second win at the end, though.
1: Yeah. Don't you want to dance? Say you want to dance? Don't you want to dance? Bree in South Morang. Hi, Bree.
3: Hi, Fifi. Bree. Thank you so much.
1: Were you there the other night?
3: I was. I had a ball. I just wanted to ring through just to say that you guys, the night was phenomenal. Like, so many people going through, you know, all sorts of things in their lives. And you guys just bring so much joy. And then the last few days, I'm in the car every morning on the way to work. And you're replaying it. And we're just reliving it again every day. So I just wanted to ring and say thank you so much for joy you bring everybody. Thank you.
1: Do you know what, Bree? We've had a lot of messages like that. And I had one last night from another lady who'd been going through a tough time. And she said she went with her daughter and they could switch off. And I agree. Mm. Like, for that 2 hours, I didn't think of anything other than singing and joy. And that was what it felt like in that theatre. It was just
2: beautiful. Pure
1: escape for the night. Switch off. Leave it all out there.
2: We've got sore ears, but it was beautiful.
1: Party together.
3: And I love you guys. I got to be honest. I'm a major Fev fan, and I was predominantly coming, all of you, I love all of you, but I was predominantly coming along just to see you all live. And I've got to clarify, I'm fine, you know, but I just know there's plenty of people going through stuff, and I just think the joy and reliving it every morning has been amazing.
2: Well done, Bree, you superstar.
1: Don't go anywhere because there are more songs coming.
0: Well, thank you, Bree, for your call. Just gone 22-8. That is Fifi, Fev and Nick.
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8: 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The Monash now playing host to a broken-down truck city-bound at Yarra Boulevard. The left-hand lane closed. Speeds down to 40. A collision Dandenong South. The South Gippsland Highway closed between Greens Road and the Dandenong Bypass. Give it a wide berth today. Take Greens Road and Frankston Dandenong Road instead. 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
27: Morning, Melbourne. I'm Alexandra Bright. Karl Stefanovic says he is now free and truly independent. Following backlash over a podcast interview with far-right British activist Tommy Robinson, Stefanovic has left Channel 9 after 26 years. The network and Stefanovic have agreed he cannot continue to host the Today Show and do his podcast at the same time. Now, former co-host Sarah Arbo, emotional as she made the announcement.
28: He is our mate and he is our colleague, and it goes without saying that Karl's presence will be missed.
27: There'll be extra police at the Fed Square live site today after flares were set off during the Socceroos' last game. The Aussies face Paraguay at midday in their final group stage match of the World Cup. Gates at Fed Square open at 10:30. People are already lining up. Victoria Police have dismissed claims by Liberal MP Moira Deeming that she was assaulted by party room colleague Matthew Guy. Police found no offence was detected after video footage contradicted her claims. And King Charles and Queen Camilla will not move into Buckingham Palace when renovations finish next year, breaking almost two centuries of royal tradition. The renos are costing around £369 million. The royals will stay at Clarence House, where they moved to during the pandemic. Oh, you
3: like Fox gossip. And now, with your latest celeb news.
27: Aussie model Lara Worthington has opened up about why she and hubby Sam keep their family life private. The pair skipped out on the spotlight about a decade ago to raise their three sons. They're growing up in New York, where the couple hope their kids can have a normal childhood and decide their own futures.
4: Sovereign Hill's iconic Winter Wonder Lights is back to dazzle after dark. On now until July 19. 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
27: Here's your Foxcast Melbourne. 14 out top today. We have some patchy morning fog, then cloudy with a slight chance of a shower. 13 tomorrow and cloudy. Sunday, 17 and partly cloudy. It's still 11 in the city. 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

0: It's the best day of the week, special Friday as well. Not only the Socceroos at midday, but school holidays begins after today as well. Fifi Feverty, good morning.
1: Yes,
0: morning.
1: And it is the day after, the morning after, the big show, Fifi Box, one night only at the plenary on Wednesday night. And a big thank you again to everyone who came and the phenomenal singers that joined in the fun. And obviously Fev and Nick and Josiah, you all looked great. You sang well. Two highlights that we haven't covered off, and if you weren't there, you'll want to hear this. We had good friend of the show now, Kathleen. Now, you may know Kathleen from when her daughter Crystal fires her up.
2: Oh, and does she fire up?
1: She is the most popular recipient of being fired up. She goes off. Have we got a grab of her, actually, Josiah?
0: Which one do you want? The one of her at the... Oh, I've got a compilation,
3: I
0: want actually.
3: All I reckon that you haven't paid your bill.
4: Don't. Tell them to go and f*** themselves. I'm f***ing up there. I'm f***ing on you now. I don't not pay any understand?
3: You want a trip to Bali, but you've missed out because you didn't answer your phone. Your phone's never on.
4: Yeah, well, f***ing heads will roll. I'll f***ing the big boss. And the big boss thinks I'm
1: Kathleen, and you, I was backstage during a wardrobe change. Boys, you took the opportunity to talk to her, which was a concern. My daughters were front and centre sitting there, and they're not familiar with bad language.
2: Well, Kathleen must have done codes training.
5: Yeah, she must have. Didn't drop one.
2: Did
1: no,
2: not
1: she
2: didn't. Drop one.
6: Do not swear, because there's kids at the front, please.
7: You can swear a little bit.
8: Well, go and F yourself.
7: Yes.
6: Hey, Kathleen, are you loving this? How you going, mate?
8: Oh, mate, it's the best. What can I say? You're there.
6: Oh, stop it. Stop flirting with me. I'm married.
7: Hey, Feb, I met Kathleen in the foyer before, and what did you describe me as, Kathleen? You said I was a something.
6: An oompa loompa?
7: Hey, come on.
8: Oh, you're humping material.
7: Send that to my wife, Aizen.
1: Got her eye on you now, Nick.
2: Humping mate, material.
5: Kathleen is a toey unit.
2: She's great. I think my favourite part of the night, though, is, again, highlights all around, but when everyone was on stage singing Golden, there's one thing we've said anytime the song is played on here and you sing it in studio, Fee, and when Daisy's in here, she sings it.
1: And she was up on stage singing it the loudest.
2: Yep. And you had, what, 30, 40 listeners on stage all singing Golden at the same time, but... No one wanted to risk trying the Korean bit.
0: So good.
1: It's tricky, the Korean.
2: Just going quiet.
1: I'm not going, honestly, we thought about this and went, we've got to get Dami Im. Next time, if we do Fifi Box One Night Only again, we should 100% get Dami Im.
5: I could sing it.
2: Aizen broke it down phonetically too. He had it up in the karaoke Aizen. Thing, but you're still like, ah, don't want to.
0: Right now it is a Friday.
5: Wrong. I had a crack.
0: Weekend's here, school holidays is here, 13 10 60, is it amazing Friday, your segment where you call up and tell us your amazing stories. Even if it's not amazing, we will judge you regardless. And today, Fifi, Fev and Nick, we are giving away whether your story's good or not, $200 Peninsula Hot Spring vouchers.
5: Oh, awesome.
0: How good is that? So give us a buzz if you've got a story to tell on 13 10 60.
5: BB Rexa.
0: Right after this, teaming up with Faithless at the Fox.

0: Pizza! As we approach 8 o'clock for your Friday at the Fox World Cup, kick it off midday today. Aussies, the Socceroos, Paraguay, big, big game. Get through the next round. It is Fifi Pepe.
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2: Is it amazing? Yes, it's amazing.
3: Okay, just before we go into your amazing stories, Melbourne, we have a... This is like a a combination of Is It Amazing and Battle of the Sexes, because Charlie Cody is in the studio. Charlie, hey Charlie.
1: Oh, blue tongue lizard over there.
3: You've just been eating some blue lollies,
4: some
3: haven't
4: lollipops
3: you?
4: Before school.
3: Now, Charlie, have you got an amazing story? Can you tell it to us?
5: In Thailand, a bird flew over and pooped in my dad's breakfast.
0: That's amazing.
3: Yes! It's amazing!
6: Oh, hang on.
7: Okay.
1: Okay.
7: I've also got
3: this. This is Daisy Box. Oh, you've got one, have you?
7: Okay, so this happened like
1: 2 days ago?
7: No, this happened. No, it's something different.
3: Oh, you just come with
7: so
3: a different
7: story. So it's like... It was when we were in Bali and I fell down in the fountain.
3: Yes, it's amazing. I'm crying. Well done.
1: Hey, Daisy, do you want to know something else? You know that fountain that you fell in?
7: Yes.
1: My mum is there right now and took a photo of that fountain yesterday.
3: Feb's mum, Kazza, took a photo of the fountain you fell in. That's
0: cool
3: actually
0: that?
3: Amazing.
0: Yeah, it is.
2: Yes. It's amazing.
1: Hey,
7: that's crazy.
1: Maxie, do you have a story?
4: I wish he had a sword. Don't listen to Uncle Ben.
7: Okay, let's go back to Fifi Fever and Nick on 101.9 The Fun.
3: Excellent. Now, well good done. Work there, Daze. Let's talk to Melanie and Nari Warren. Hi, Melanie.
8: Morning, guys.
3: Melanie, tough acts to follow there, Charlie and Daisy, but you've got it. What's your amazing story?
8: One of the guy's wives at work was pregnant, so I organised a collection to buy a gift, baby clothes, etc. That was, kind of ordered. And then I got a photo from my cousin about a week later, who worked in the Amazon processing centre, and she was packing my order.
3: Oh, wow. Josiah just looked at me like as if that would happen all the time.
0: Surely.
3: That's good to me.
8: And I spoke to her, I rang her, and she said there's about 25,000 orders packed a night.
3: Oh, wow. Come on. Of 25,000 orders?
8: She picked up my order. Like my name, my address, and then the order.
1: Pretty good.
4: Come on, Josiah. It's an Amazon packing warehouse. It's not a mum and pop.
2: Yes, it's amazing.
8: Yay.
3: How many people are packing? Just you? No.
1: 25,000?
3: No, that's what I mean.
1: You wouldn't be able to do it.
0: I've only been negative because at some point you're going to have to stumble across someone you know, aren't you? When packing?
3: Not
0: surely.
3: 25,000 orders.
0: It's a lot of orders. Yeah, no, that's why I paid it.
4: Amazon's pretty popular though.
3: Amazon,
4: I see what Josiah's saying.
3: Blows my mind how they are able to do that.
1: That's 175,000.
4: How they do it.
1: 175,000
3: I'm genuinely interested, Melanie. How many packers, how many people are working there at the factory?
8: Beefy, I don't know, but it's big. It's huge. It's a big place and she picked up my pack slip.
3: Yeah. Oh,
1: it's 175,000 a week they pack.
3: It's phenomenal.
1: That's two MCGs.
3: Well done. What are we giving the wonderful Melanie?
1: Hot springs.
0: Yeah, it's incredible. Some moments are better shared. This June, bring a friend for free at weekdays at Peninsula Hot Springs. Limited time only. A $200 voucher for you, Melanie.
8: Thanks, guys. And Fev, I've won twice. Go Blues. Go Blues.
3: The Blues.
1: Go the Blue Baggers. They just jump up.
3: You're everywhere, Blue Baggers at the moment.
1: Do you want to hear an amazing story? Ecuador just beat Germany in the biggest upset of the World Cup.
3: Oh, dear. And that's upset your...
1: No, I didn't have anything. No. Hey, responsibly, bro. It's before 9 o'clock.
3: Charlie in Ringwood. Hi, Charlie.
9: Good morning, everybody. How are you guys?
1: Cha-cha.
3: Really well, Charlie. What's your amazing story?
6: So my sister-in-law, she plays online games a lot where they like randomize you with like random people all over the world, and she often makes friends with them, and she tells me she's got friends in America, all over the world, whatever. She sometimes shows me photos of them. Like, that's pretty cool. Anyway, one day she was telling me she's got a friend who lives here in Australia. I'm like, oh, that's really cool. You should like meet up with them sometime and do like one of those things where you meet up with your online friends. She goes, oh no, that'd be really weird. I don't know. I could never meet her in person. That'd be really weird. And I was like, oh, okay, fair enough. And I said, show me a photo of her. And she shows me a photo and I'm like, are you stupid? And she goes, excuse me. I'm like, are you stupid? So I go pick up my boyfriend's phone and I said, you don't need to worry about meeting up with her. She's already been in your house. She goes, this is like my boyfriend's old friend. Like, she's been in your house. I'm showing her photos when she was over for house parties, like in the lounge room, in the backyard. I'm like, you should know her. Like, she was around before I was around, but like, you should know her. I know who she is. You should know who she is. She's like, oh my God, she's been in my house. And then she calls her. She goes, oh, your what's it called brother? They've been talking for like every day for a year, playing games every day, each other's online little pen pal friends. And I'm like, yeah, don't worry. Like, and then she started coming over a bit more regularly. And then my boyfriend was like, oh, hey, I haven't seen you in a while. And then my sister-in-law was just mind blown. She's like, oh my God. I didn't know, like, not only had my online friend, not only like
3: Charlie, you had me at hello. House. Like, you had me way back. That is incredible. Online friend on the other side of the world, and they'd already met and been in the same lounge room together.
1: I want to like it, but I've done. People do this all the time.
3: No. Online friends, incredible. Random.
1: Yeah, I had a random friend who I was playing COD with, and
3: country.
1: He's in Australia, though.
3: No, someone was overseas, weren't they?
1: No. But the person that was in the house was in Australia.
3: No, visiting.
1: No.
3: Is that right, Charlie?
6: Well, no. They were Victoria, but like it was just randomised all over the world.
3: See, at the start, I heard around the world, and I went, "This will be good." Because I just, you know what, Charlie, I'm so sorry. I had my own story where they were American. And I must have just added that in.
1: You just heard how they play overseas. Then you clocked out of the story and thought, that's amazing.
4: What's amazing there is that Charlie's not a professional race caller because she did not take a breath that entire story. Couple around the outside now, and they met online. Now they're hanging out in the lounge room.
3: But it's just it was a lot better when I thought they were from America and they just came over on holiday.
4: It's not make up your own story Friday.
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3: 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Peninsula. Your surname is Sharla.
0: Are you joking?
3: I've just done a deal for you.
0: Thank you, Fee. I'll look forward to that phone call later today. I'll give you 10%.
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11: Centre Road, Bentley East will be closed between East Boundary Road and the Moorabbin Hospital entrance from 8 p.m. tonight until 5 a.m. Monday, 29 June. Search Transport Victoria. The Monash playing host to a broken down truck, which is good of it. Less so if you're city bound at Yarra Boulevard, of course. The left-hand lane closed. Speeds add 40 through Clayton. Moist conditions. Use the word moist without a trigger warning. Which I've just done again. Yeah, it's going well. Centre Road closed westbound at Westall Road. Take Westall Road and the Princes Highway and delays of 10 minutes for the Hurstbridge line due to an earlier incident. 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

0: 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We play right after this. 1019 The Fox.
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5: Billy clearance has been extended, with everything reduced across the entire Nick Scali range. Everything is reduced during half-yearly clearance. Extended till Sunday at Nick Scali.
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1: Yeah, just after 8 on your Friday, cloudy start, sunny finish to the day, school holidays around the corner. Enjoy your last day with a bit of school traffic for a couple of weeks. What a day we're in for, boys. Midday today, the Socceroos taking on Paraguay.
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1: $10,000 for a Friday. That would bode well. The Socceroos playing at midday today. Imagine winning 10 grand like Ange in Bundoora. Hi, Ange.
2: Oh, my God, me. Hi.
1: Ange, it is you.
2: Oh, my goodness, hello. Oh, my God, I love you guys.
1: Oh,
2: you're the best.
1: Ange, we love you and we... I'm talking as if you've already got this. I'm that confident about this, Ange.
2: Okay, all right.
1: You've got this. You've got 30 seconds, 10 questions.
2: All right. Done.
1: And every answer needs to begin with
3: the letter L. Ange, I'm going to give you the answer to question 9, a Billie Eilish song. And I'll be having this for lunch today. Beers, lunch. That's her song.
2: Lunch.
4: Lunch.
3: Never heard of it. I don't know how that goes.
1: Yeah, we've played.
2: No, I don't know either.
1: We were playing.
3: I'm having lunch.
1: That's not how it goes. One of my daughters will be just very excited. We're talking about Billie Eilish. But here we go. So that's Lunch, the Billie Eilish song. Good luck, Ange.
2: Okay.
1: Here we go.
2: Let's go.
1: $10,000, the letter L. Question 1. Name a boy's name.
2: Leo.
1: A city.
2: London.
1: A confectionery item.
2: Lollies.
1: A type of alcohol.
2: I don't know, pass.
1: A crime.
2: A crime. Oh, loitering.
1: A makeup brand.
2: L'Oreal.
1: An actress.
2: I don't know, Lily.
1: A Melbourne restaurant.
2: I don't know, pass.
1: A Billie Eilish song.
2: Lunch.
1: Yes!
2: Yeah.
1: Oh, you got
2: no.
1: that. Oh, no, Ange, you were great.
5: You're flying as well. A type of alcohol, lager, a limoncello, a Melbourne restaurant, Loom or Lucy Liu. You were doing great.
3: An actress, Lindsay Lohan. I actually watched Parent Trap the other night. She's in that.
1: Okay. Really? There she is.
2: It was, you know what? I'm just happy that I got through. So nice to speak to you guys.
1: Oh, Ange, you have the... You've the best energy, and you deserve something. You're not going away with nothing.
3: Just give her something, Bobby.
1: $250. 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
6: 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It is your Friday and Fee. You have a little friend outside the street.
1: Speaking of great energy, I mean, from Ange's great energy there in Bundoora to Melbourne's darling, Melbourne's sweetheart, and my fellow performer. Sure, I've shared the stage with her now, Lucy Durack.
3: You said your handbag's coming in.
1: Ha, ha. Oh.
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10: 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Crews remain in Dandenong South, attending an earlier crash. The South Gippsland Highway closed between Greens Road and the Dandenong Bypass. Take Greens Road and Frankston Dandenong Road instead. An incident for Oakley, Warraga Road northbound at the Princes Highway. A shambles through Bundoora thanks to a crash on Plenty Road southbound after Grimshaw Street. And 10-minute delays for the Hurstbridge line following an earlier incident. EOFI Final Days is on now at The Good Guys. 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Shop in store, online, or over the phone at The Good Guys. And now you're up to date with the Foxes, Fifi, Fev and Nick.
7: It's the Foxes, Fifi, Fev and Nick. Can't believable prices. It's not just that the prices are good. It's the fact that they're right around the corner at your local IGA.
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13: Morning, Melbourne. I'm Alexandra Bright. People are already lining up at Fed Square, excited to watch the Socceroos. Gates open at 10:30 ahead of the midday World Cup match against Paraguay. Jude, who is a goalkeeper, is the first in line and happy to skip class.
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13: While businesses are preparing for some low productivity, even the PM is on board.
15: I've got a ministry meeting here in Parliament House this morning. 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
13: 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Police say Matthew Guy has no case to answer after fellow Liberal MP Moira Deeming claimed he assaulted her at a function last month. And the state's top cop is calling for the introduction of graduated mandatory sentencing for serious crime to send a stronger message to criminals, particularly younger offenders.
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13: Here's your Foxcast Melbourne. Patchy morning fog about cloudy. We could see some showers. 14 the top, 13 tomorrow and cloudy. Sunday, 17 and partly cloudy. Still sitting on 11 in the city. Start your day the right way with no commercials, just non-stop R&B Friday's bangers. 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

0: Gents here. How good is it a Friday at the Fox? The best day of the week. R&B Fridays kicking off in 45 minutes from now. Socceroos off at midday, school holidays around the corner. How good is it, Fee?
1: So good. And we are still in the afterglow of Wednesday night at the plenary. I don't even want to say Fifi Box One Not Only because it really was Fifi and friends and one of my new best friends. We are BFFs.
2: Oh, you're singing it.
1: Yes.
3: Best friends.
1: I feel like, what's the Golden Girls theme? Thank you for being a friend. Travel down the road and back again.
2: All right, another one night only. Golden Girls, we're singing it.
0: Lucy Durack's in the studio. Cannot wait to talk about what happened a couple of nights ago here. But do you remember this when Fee and Fev were on stage and a little friend walked out onto stage, a little friend named Shannon Knoll?
1: Knollsy, didn't he go absolutely off?
4: What about me?
5: Here we go.
4: Shannon Knoll. Get your phone lights out, guys. All your phones with the lights on. Come on. Let's do it.

0: Megan.
1: How good was that?
0: And Fev, obviously.
2: Incredible. Fev giving the punchline of the song that it always deserves.
3: And you just couldn't hear me because I was in sync.
2: It was incredible.
0: Is that what you were?
3: Oh, mate, I was in sync. You were like, you were you, and I nailed it.
0: You know what? We've said this multiple times. You can't have a highlight because they were all highlights.
2: Incredible.
0: But there was a moment that literally drove the crowd mad, and that was a reunion of our wonderful friend here, Lucy Durack.
2: Woo! Oh, you guys, what a great night. I'm still buzzing.
3: Yeah.
2: What a time.
3: You were watching it last night on your TV with the kids.
2: I was making my children and my husband watch it with me over and over. My husband was so great. He was like, let's watch it again. What a champion.
0: Wonderful.
2: Yeah, he's the best. He loved it.
0: Your performance, because it's all been shared on socials. Oh, I've still seen everybody's stories. But
2: my stories have never been tinier. You know when there's just like
4: heaps and heaps, great.
0: You must have so many people reaching out to you and Gemma, because Gemma Ricks came, Elphaba, who came at the very last minute, because I did say to you a week ago, I said, Lucy, you and I are doing Defying Gravity as Glinda and Elphaba. And I just realised Elphaba's really carrying that song. Most of it.
2: It's fairly, you know, traditionally Elphaba's big moment, really, isn't it? And it was your big moment. Don't get us wrong.
0: No, I was very happy to lip sync while you and Gemma belted that out. And, you know, people were crying, like genuinely crying to see you two reunited.
2: Oh, that's so beautiful.
0: Singing that song. Have we got a bit of it? Can everyone hear this?
2: Listen to Gemma's voice.

0: Did you hear the passion?
1: Sorry, Faye just mouthed to me, I'm there. I'm there.
2: Because the funniest part of it is, because you
1: Are
2: and
1: we
2: I...
1: Are playing which one of these is not like the other?
2: As I watch all the videos back, because you and I also, with your amazing Glee Club, got to do Madonna's Like a Prayer.
0: What a banger. It was electric. And I loved it when we went, let the choir sing. And the whole plenary, we were the choir.
2: I know.
0: And it was so, Glee Club, the choir, we were all just living our best lives.
3: Well, the reason why Fee's got you on, I think, is because she wants a part in Wicked.
0: Definitely.
2: No, my other favourite thing is people were saying when we were the three of us, and we were all in sparkly, matching dresses.
0: So sparkly.
2: So it was Gemma, Lucy in the middle, and me on the other side. And people saying it reminded them of the three tenors. And
0: that's exactly what I was thinking.
2: Three pillars.
3: I said that.
2: Well, I think other people echoed it.
0: I think so.
2: I've heard it around the traps.
0: I've heard it on social media.
3: Real soul sisters you are. Just real soul sisters all getting up there together, all equal voices.
2: Well, I even occasionally did Glinda's lines. Yeah. I went, oh, no, that's for
0: great.
2: Lucy.
0: That's what it's for. But really, Fief, like you are a combination of Elphaba and Glinda.
3: She was doing a pantomime. Well, that's what she was doing, weren't you?
2: I was lip sync. I lip synced the first half and then I couldn't help myself.
0: I couldn't help myself because I saw you lip syncing and then I was like, oh my God, I've missed my chance. I could always. So then I quickly lip synced with you and I was like, this is so fun. I could have been doing this for years.
2: Oh, we just loved having you. And we should explore more opportunities.
0: I think so.
2: It just seems
3: Wicked,
2: like.
3: Glee Club. What do you want?
2: Oh, I'm absolutely joining Lucy's
0: Everybody
2: Glee Club.
0: Everybody is welcome at Glee Club. That's
2: How do people join your Glee Club?
0: Well, I have an Instagram page, Lucy Durex Glee Club. And I want to say as well, like, I know we're living in a cost of living crisis. So if any, like, it's a paid thing, but if anyone can't afford it, you just write to us and you can just come because we don't want people to, you know, that's what was great about this night as well, is that it gave everybody that moment to just be like, yes, I'm just having a great moment. It's like meditation, but super noisy. And we just had such a great time. You can't sing any of those bangers without, like, you're not thinking of anything else when that's happening.
3: You're not
2: thinking
3: yourself.
2: Of bills and cost of living crisis.
0: That's it. We're all just we're in the moment having a great time. So if anyone wants to
3: into
0: join,
3: the Glee Club.
0: I'd love to have you.
1: Ruin it. I can't sing.
3: Yeah, well, she'll teach you.
1: Sue Mix-a-Lot, baby, got back.
0: It doesn't matter. It's not about, like, Glee Club and Fifi's One Night Only actually have the same sentiment. It's not about if you're a great singer or even, nothing about that. It's just about giving, because when everyone's got the good vibes, you don't even hear what anything is. When everyone's singing together, it actually just sounds beautiful and joyful.
2: It does. Yeah, it does.
0: And that's what it's about.
3: It's my favourite thing you've done this whole week was just say Fee's not a good singer.
0: No, I did not say that. I've been advocating for Fee that she is a good singer.
2: Yes,
0: and I've been saying that
2: said.
0: Because honestly.
1: Has she paid you to come back, Lucy?
0: I actually think,
1: you're getting an envelope after this.
3: Little cashy.
0: I honestly think when Fee is completely in tune, she's excellent.
1: But so she never is.
0: It's just she
1: That's
0: is.
1: How singing works.
0: She is. There's a good percentage of the time when she is in tune, and then she's excellent.
3: Liz, what are you doing?
0: I'm advocating also for a second night only.
2: Yes.
0: It's happening.
2: Durek, we love you. I love you. We're bonded
0: you
2: for life now.
4: And if you want to check out all the action, our socials, Fifi, Fev, Nick, you see Lucy on there as well. It's an incredible
3: night. What's
4: your
3: Instagram again for the Glee Club?
0: It's Lucy Durex Glee Club.
3: There we go. Hit that up.
2: It's pure joy.
4: Yeah, it is.
3: We're just going to get past all the little stories. There's a lot of stories on there.
4: Lucy, thanks for coming in. Bye.
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8: 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A crash, Stephenson's Road at Waverley Road. All northbound and eastbound lanes blocked. Crews on scene there diverting traffic. An interesting situation transpiring through Bundoora. A scissor lift has come off the back of a truck. Plenty Road southbound before Kingsbury Drive. Delays back to Grimshaw Street. See, that's what happens when you don't secure your load and when you run with scissor. lifts. 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
4: Celebrating Fifi Box in a one night only. Oh. What a night it was, Nick Cody.
1: Fee's just out there with Lucy telling all the producers, did you hear that? Lucy said I was a great singer, guys. Well, did we hear that?
4: What she doesn't realise is up next, there is a big announcement. Now, the CEO of the plenary... Fee's just coming back onto a mic now. Hey, we're about to play another song. It's you and Casey Donovan. Oh. This is me, right? Yes. But you, I don't think you're aware. Up next, the CEO of the plenary wants to come on the show, and he has an announcement to make.
1: Band?
4: Maybe.
9: Chief Operating Officer, she has an announcement to make.
4: Cool. That's a, wow, a big
1: Josiah,
4: oversight.
1: Whoa. All right, Stefanovic. Effective immediately.
2: I don't want to pop him right under the bus, but to assume the CEO was a man.
1: Oh, no.
4: Should we, I read something else.
2: There you go. No, it happens to the best.
1: Women
2: of
1: can be bosses too now, Josiah. Jesus.
4: No, I'm going to play.
1: What about Mando?
4: See you guys. Josiah. I'll see you in my other career.

0: was unbelievable. Yeah, Fee, you hit the note. You hit it.
1: Look at her face.
2: Because I hit that note, yes. Guys. All the jokes. Come on.
1: Yeah, you hit one note.
2: Bad, you but nailed it. Casey Donovan.
3: Yeah. Unbelievable.
2: That was.
1: She's the bloody best.
2: She is. She was like pinch. That was a pinch myself experience singing with that phenomenal talent that is Casey Donovan.
1: She's on tour at the moment. She's got this weekend she's off.
2: This Is Me is the tour. You can hear that.
1: Yeah, you can hear that. And I went up to her afterwards and she said that's the most fun she's ever had. She loved it. Absolutely
2: well,
1: loved
2: at
1: it.
2: At that stage of the
1: she
2: night.
1: She said you're amazing, which was weird.
2: Did she again?
1: Yeah.
2: Okay. That the whole audience was up singing. There were beach balls everywhere.
1: Yes.
2: I was kicking them off the stage. It was incredible. Someone's called through. Joe in Frankston. Hi, Joe.
4: Hello. I'm ringing up for tickets to Fifi's second night only.
0: Oh,
1: Joe, there is no tickets.
2: Yeah,
1: there is no
2: Joe,
1: tickets because it's not happening.
2: When I put my mind to something, I don't let it go. Dog with a bone. And as if I'm going to let this one go. Fev, I can't tell you how many messages are coming through going, please do that again.
1: I did say to one person after the show, Joe, I said, God, she was unbelievable. And they turned around and said to me, well, it is Fiona Box.
2: It was my mum. now, Joe, what an amazing coincidence. Here you are ringing up demanding we put on another show and you want tickets to it. We are joined now by the COO of the plenary, Lauren Millsop. Lauren, thanks for coming onto the show.
5: Good morning, Fifi Benedict. How are you?
0: Morning,
2: Good
0: Lauren.
1: Fifi Benedict.
2: No, Fev and Nick.
1: I thought you said Benedict. I'm like, who's singer? Who's a Benedict? Who's a singer? I'm like, is that some famous singer? Like,
2: Lauren, you, by the way, highlight of the day was meeting you earlier. We had a great chat.
5: Oh, highlight of my day. Thanks, Fifi.
2: Letting me know that I was in Michelle Obama's dressing room.
5: I was like, what an amazing night it was. Thank you so much. It was such a delight to host you all here at the plenary. Thank you for coming and joining us.
1: Now, you've had a lot of people there, a lot of people. Was that the best thing that's ever happened to the plenary?
5: Without a doubt. But I did actually have a fun fact for you, Fifi. Did you know that we actually had Whitney Houston performing on the same stage as you back in 2010?
0: Oh, no.
3: Wow.
1: Look at her.
2: I just fainted. Lauren, I have been on the same stage singing Whitney Houston's I Want to Dance with Somebody where she stood and sang it.
5: Yep, absolutely. And probably the same dressing room, Fifi.
2: I've been to the same toilet as Whitney Houston.
0: That's what you take out of that.
1: That's all that you take out of that.
2: Mind-blowing.
5: But I'm actually calling because you may not be aware, Fifi, that here at the Melbourne Convention Centre, we have somewhat of a special Hall of Fame. And we have previous artists and presenters that are part of this, including Oprah and Simply Red, Tina Arena, Jessica Malboy, the list goes on.
0: Please,
5: and we think it is only fitting that a Melbourne icon such as yourself, Fifi, is inducted into our Hall of Fame here at the Melbourne Convention and Exhibition Centre.
2: Lauren, I am honoured. I am thrilled. I've never been at the Oscars receiving an award, but I imagine this is what it feels like. This is amazing.
5: We've cleared a spot on the wall for you, Fifi. You're in good company.
2: Melissa
5: right
2: Etheridge,
5: next to
2: Human Nature. Harry Connick Jr. Ronan Keating and Fifi Box.
0: Wow.
2: Oh, that's incredible. Guys, Lauren, thank you so much. This is no longer a joke. This is real. I'm on the wall at the plenary with all the actual
5: on
2: singers.
5: On the wall, Fifi. Part of the Hall of Fame down here.
2: Well, Lauren,
1: hasn't this backfired
2: on the boys?
1: It's a real like knife in the heart.
2: Sell
1: sort of stuff.
2: Sell out crowd. More energy in that room than's ever been at the plenary.
0: I actually
2: and
0: don't know
2: Hall of Fame.
0: How much more of this Fev can take. Because I got the seat at Marvel this year with my stats on it from the Legends game, and now Fev's on Hall of Fame at the plenary.
1: I don't want to burst your bubble, Nick, but I'm in also in a Hall of Fame.
0: Oh, jeez.
1: Yeah, so that's okay.
0: Where's your seat, mate?
2: I am too now. Are we all in Hall of Fames?
1: No, Nick's
0: not in Hall of Fame. I've been Cody Cross.
1: He brought, he
2: Lauren, thank you so much. We had the plenary was an amazing venue. It was just perfect. So thank you for having us.
1: And well done to all your staff.
2: Yeah, like, they were unbelievable. Incredible.
5: Oh, thank you. They were just as excited, to be honest, to host you all. So thank you so much. I'll be sure to let the team know.
2: Yeah, but, do.
5: We're ready for the
1: Don't say that.
2: You're ready for the next night only.
1: If anyone from the Fox rings you, don't answer.
0: Yeah, prank call. It's a scam. The Foxes.
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8: 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Crews remain in Dandenong South, attending a crash on the South Gippsland Highway, which is closed between Greens Road and the Dandenong Bypass. Take Greens Road and Frankston Dandenong Road instead. It's a mess through Mount Waverley. A crash, Stevenson Road at Waverley Road, or northbound and eastbound lanes blocked. Crews are diverting traffic, and 10-minute delays remain for the Hurst Bridge line following an earlier incident. 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
37: The Nick Scali half-yearly clearance has been extended, with everything reduced across the entire Nick Scali range. Everything is reduced during the half-yearly clearance. Extended till Sunday at Nick Scali.
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11: Morning, Melbourne. I'm Alexandra Bright. Karl Stefanovic has broken his silence after Nine ended his 21-year Today Show run effective immediately. 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
12: You have the right to hear from different voices. 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You have the power. 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
11: While the PM says words do matter.
13: And what people who are very prominent in our public discourse do and how they conduct themselves matters as well.
11: There's plenty of green and gold already at Fed Square with Socceroos fans lining up at the live site to see the Aussies face Paraguay at midday. There are also live sites at Amy Park, Marvel Stadium and Broadmeadows. The South Gippsland Highway remains closed in both directions as police investigate a fatal crash in Dandenong South. A car lost control just before 2 a.m. A male passenger died at the scene. And there'll be greater access to Buckingham Palace. King Charles and Queen Camilla will not move back in when costly renovations finish next year. Clarence House will remain their official home. Oh, you
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11: A former chef to Kylie Jenner is claiming stressful long hours caused her to have a miscarriage. The woman has filed a lawsuit alleging she regularly had to work 11 to 12 hours a day, 5 days a week. And Dwayne The Rock Johnson was in Sydney last night for the Aussie opening of the new live-action Moana alongside local newcomer Catherine Lagaia. Johnson says the 19-year-old daughter of Jay Lagaia has a huge future ahead of her and could be Hollywood's next big star.
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11: Let's check your Foxcast Melbourne. Patchy morning fog about, then cloudy with a slight chance of a shower. 14 is our top, down to 13 tomorrow and cloudy. 17 Sunday and partly cloudy. It's still 11 in the city right now. 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
24: That is
0: us. What a Friday. It is school holidays here. A bit of extra traffic on this day, so we are getting you through it in your morning. Now, Fifi Fever Nick, Socceroos off at midday. Holidays around the corner. So many exciting things happening. But there has been a story that we've been following so closely over the last few weeks.
1: Yes, we have. Katie Price. Wow, where do we start? Her new husband married after 3 days. He's been kidnapped or in a jail. We're not sure. But Lee Andrews. They're reunited in Dubai at the moment. We're crossing to the UK next to get the latest.
0: So good. It's such a great story, isn't it? Fifi Feminine, let's play Bruno Mars first as we connect him in the UK. This is I Just Might. Turn it up. Let's go. It's your Friday at the Fox.

0: great song on your Friday, isn't it? 101.9 The Fox. Bruno Mars, thank you. Just gone 10 to 9 here with Fifi Fever Nick.
1: Oh, the big story in the UK at the moment, although they've got a few things on, new Prime Minister, etc. But Katie Price, glamour girl, addicted to cosmetic plastic surgery, married a guy, his name's Lee Andrews, after 3 days. All his ex-fiancés came out of the woodwork and said, he's a fraudster, he's worse than the Tinder swindler. A couple of weeks ago, he goes missing. He told her he got kidnapped. Then it turned into he was in jail. Then he appeared released from jail with brand new hair. It is the story that keeps on giving, and I've become obsessed with an influencer from the UK. Her name is the Council Estate Queen, and she joins us now. Thanks for coming on the show, Lily.
2: Good morning, guys.
1: Lily,
3: how did she go? Did she nail that?
1: Did I sum that up? I'm trying to do it succinctly.
2: Yeah, you did amazing. And I don't know how somehow I've ended up the official, unofficial commentator on this all.
1: You really are. Like when I was in my, I was just in a wormhole going, what's wrong with Katie? Why can't she see what's happening? And now they've been, can you give us, is there any update? Because he's just doing cameos and saying he's blowing up on Instagram and everyone loves him and the haters are making him rich. She seems to still be married to him.
2: Mm-hmm. Well, just before we continue, I am still waiting for my cameo. I have one missing cameo.
0: Oh, no.
1: Because you know, I got one.
0: We've fleeced you.
2: I know, I've seen yours. But there is actually a recent update. So I had a little nosy before, and as well, Katie has blocked me today.
0: Oh.
2: I've realised. But Lee hasn't, so I had a good nose then. And Katie has flew over to Dubai a few hours ago. She's there.
3: Oh, there you go.
2: They're loving life. They're driving around, singing songs, doing videos, popping it on the socials. Also, it has been reported by a reporter from The Sun in the UK, Ellie, who has heavily covered it, headline after headline. And he's done a cameo, which a viewer has sent in to Ellie from The Sun, and he's claiming that he's going to be on EastEnders, which is a soap opera in the UK.
3: Yeah, it's a great show.
2: He's actually making a cameo on EastEnders, he has claimed. But apparently Ellie from The Sun has contacted the BBC, who have denied this.
3: He's not allowed to leave Dubai. He can't leave.
1: He also not long ago said he was going to buy the Chelsea Football Club. He's wild.
0: Yes. He's busy.
1: The wildest fraudster I've ever come across. Now, what about this, Lily? The other thing I was going to ask was, now Katie and Lee keep teasing towards all will be revealed. Mm. All will be revealed. What are they alluding to, do you think?
2: Well, Katie did say last week that she is grilling Lee Andrews this evening, later on tonight, and all will be revealed.
3: Is grilling a different term in Australia to England? Are they grilling mean anything other than just grilling?
2: Yeah, not grilling the shrimp on the barbie, but... basically questioning him, all these questions the public want to know, and are confused why Katie, you know, hasn't asked him or isn't questioning him on it. Apparently it's all been waiting for this show tonight on Katie's YouTube, but I'm not sure what time.
0: Ah, oh, there you go.
1: There it is, the money.
3: Hey Lil, what did you say to Katie to get blocked? Have you written any messages to her, or is it just you reporting on it and she's just gone, hey, I'm blocking you?
2: Yeah, I think that might be it. I mean, I have been doing regular videos since the kidnapping stunt I really got involved in. I do observational humour. I don't really do much celebrity gossip, but this was just so outrageous. And every day they've given me a reason to do a video. So I've just...
1: Lily, did you see? I've done a deep dive. I can't believe my deep dive narrowed in on his hair. And people are saying it's a wig. He's actually just popped a wig on.
3: Oh.
2: Yes. Apparently, he got a wig, you know, like a toupee. But also, Ellie from The Sun, a journalist, has reported that he will soon be back in a Dubai prison and will have his head shaved off.
1: Well, I saw that. I think I saw Ellie because he gave Katie a Ferrari. But then they found out he actually leased it, but then didn't pay the people who he leased it from, and now he owes them that money. He's got to pay it in a week or he's back in jail.
2: Yes, apparently when he was released on bail, it was on the premise that he paid a fine for these incidents. And I'm not sure if he's still got some of the fine to pay, but that's what's been reported.
3: Well, he should
2: by
3: do his bloody cameo to you so he can make some cash.
2: Well, I think I'm on the non-priority list because I actually got it on the first day when it was £6. Now it's over £80.
3: Wow. We paid 50 Australian, which is about £25.
2: Yeah, now it's tripled that.
3: Wow.
1: But I'm upset that we're paying him. We're helping. We're creating the problem. The other thing too, Lily, I wanted to ask you, because I can't tell what I'm watching if it's AI or not. And from what I can see, Katie has sat down with some of his ex-partners or an ex-fiance who has told her what her experience was being swindled by him. What is Katie's response to that? I can't figure out why she can't see her head's in the lion's mouth.
2: Yes, that's exactly, I think, what a lot of the public are thinking. They just want to shake Katie and say, wake up. But a few of his ex-partners have come out and said he heavily loves Bombshaw. And, you know, it's hard to see it when you're in it. He paints his ex-partners out to be crazy. So I think it's, she might just be blinded by it all and she's in it. Hopefully she'll see the light soon.
1: Oh, I know.
3: I just want to know what Harvey's doing. Oh, Harvey.
2: I know, poor Harv. Well, apparently Lee said he's adopted all 5 of Katie's children.
3: Yeah.
1: And then didn't someone ask him if he's ever met them? He said, yeah, but then he hasn't met them. He actually hasn't met any of her kids.
2: Yeah, he's done a FaceTime, but then Katie Price is, the father of the 2 oldest children who are adults and can't be adopted because they're adults.
1: Yes.
2: His representative, Peter Andre, has come out and said, no, it's all lies, another lie from Lee.
1: Oh, wow.
3: Harvey.
1: Yeah, well, Harvey should be and probably is the priority in her other children. But look, we can't get enough of this story, Lily. Thank you. Council Estate Queen, follow her on socials because it's fun. You're making the whole thing fun. Thank you.
2: Thank you. Love your show, guys. Thank you for having me on.
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7: 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Crews remain in Dandenong South following an earlier crash. The South Gippsland Highway closed between Greens Road and the Dandenong Bypass. Take Greens Road and Frankston Dandenong Road instead. An incident Oakley, Warraga Road northbound at the Princes Highway and a Burstwater Main Clayton Centre Road closed westbound at Westall Road. Take Westall Road and the Princes Highway. 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
2: The Nick Scali half-yearly clearance has been extended, with everything reduced across the entire Nick Scali range. Everything is reduced during the half-yearly clearance. Extended till Sunday at Nick Scali.
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0: What an amazing few weeks leading up to Fifi Boggs, one night only. We're still in the afterglow. And this week, I mean, even the lead up to it, think of all the superstars we had on the evening. Shannon Knoll, Casey Donovan, Lucy Durack, Gemma Ricks, Millsy, Joanne, Kate Sobrano. It was huge. But even in the build up to it, we had Lizzo, Jason Derulo, Olivia Rodrigo. Yeah. Olivia Rodrigo, hottest artist in the world at the moment, and Kevin from the Backstreet Boys. It's been a lot.
1: It's been massive, and we're out of here. Go the Socceroos midday
2: Come
1: today.
2: On. And, hey, well done to you, mate, putting yourself out there, getting up on stage and singing with all those people for so long in front of all those people. So kudos to you, Fiona Box.
0: Well, I'm going to write back
3: One
0: at
3: night
0: you.
3: Only, you nailed it. You had one shot, one opportunity, only. And you smashed
2: well
3: it out of the
2: boys,
3: park.
2: One night only.
3: One night only.
0: Yesterday I did thank everyone. And I did thank our team broadly, but I will thank you personally, boys. You, in all your mocking of me and my abilities or my lack of abilities to sing well, you were incredible. And so, turn my microphone on. You supported me. You were the biggest cheerleaders, and I am very grateful for that.
2: One night only.
0: Experience, like the best experience.
3: Oh, of course.
2: And well done to the Hall of Fame.
0: I will remember that forever.
3: Well, of course, one night only.
0: Well, until next year when we do it again.
1: No! Have a good weekend. Go the Socceroos.
4: It was the hottest ticket in Melbourne.
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4: 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The show everyone wanted to see. And now it's over. That's right. Fifi Box One Night Only was exactly what it promised to be. One night only. 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
1: Thousands witnessed it. Thousands sang along. And thousands asked, is she really doing this?

0: get tickets. Because it was one night only.
1: Fifi Box!
0: Fifi Box, one night only. The show was spectacular. The guests were incredible. And Fifi was somewhat audible. Missed it? That's a shame. See you at the residency. There won't be a residency. This was for one night only. And for those asking, it was a free event. Absolutely no refunds.
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0: That's it for Fifi, Fev and Nick. 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
5: How many Socceroo sickies being taken today? Because in 3 hours, the game launches against Paraguay. Are you going to be watching?
6: No, I'm not. No. But my daughters are. I think she watched the Aussies win the Turks. So that was good.
5: They're called the Socceroos. We okay.
6: The Socceroos. You know, I'm not into any.

I bet, say I got drive, I don't need a car. Money really all that we fiendin' for. I'm doing things they ain't seen before. 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I'm a demon lord. Fall off what? I ain't seen the horse. Called your bluff, better cite the source. Fame ain't something that I need no more.

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1: 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What the hell is wrong with my dyslexic ass?

0: 1-9, this is the Fox. Are you having a good weekend? Is it going to be a good one? It probably won't be as good as Adam's.
1: You've just won $10,000.
2: Oh, no way. Oh, thank you very much. You've just made my day, my week, my month.
0: Melbourne, clap him out. The final winner of the Fox's 100K payday. But don't stress. You can still win the whole weekend.

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2: 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See you at the bar, you was hardly talking. 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Friends to lovers need a part to star in. Like, wait, babe, let me

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25: As the crowd starts building into Fed Square and around live sites around Melbourne, please let's not have a repeat of Saturday just gone. Yes, let's play kindly. Let's pump up our boys getting ready. Kickoff is in 2 hours from now. So let's play some pump-up songs. So Kelly Rowland, I don't know how your song Work is a pump-up song. It's a bit rude for that.
26: Rude?
25: No, rude. Put it in, stick it out.
26: But see, it's not meant the way it sounds. You're telling the person to put in work to get a person like you. You know what I mean? Bow, chicka, wow, wow. All right.